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1: Hi, my name is Siri, and I'm from Holland, Michigan. Wondering if you could play Dancing in the Country by Tyler Hubbard for me, please.
0: Oh, great song. Yes, absolutely. We'll do it. Amen.

0: Party, Eric Church, Morgan Wallen, and Tim McGraw. That is MacArthur. This is Country Nights Live. Hardy says that Chris Stapleton is the reason for bro country dying. Check it out.
1: The moment to me that it changed was when Chris Stapleton sang on stage with Justin Timberlake, because he was the first dude that was popping off. It had a completely different sound. To me, it immediately broke the mold of what you have to look like. And then, 2 or 3 years later, Combs came out. And then it just busted wide open with a bunch of normal-looking dudes. You know what I mean?
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John King is going through a really rough moment right now. Just canceled about 2 weeks worth of shows because his father just suddenly passed away. Our thoughts and prayers go out to him. Here's Get to Drinking.

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Morgan Wallen posted recently a stripped-down version of a brand-new unreleased song, y'all. I love it when he teases like that. Check it out on his socials. Here's Don't We. This is Country Nights Live.

0: Luke Holmes up next with his latest called Rethink Some Things. Here he is talking a little about writing one of his biggest hits, Hurricane.
1: We were just talking about Friends and Nashville and stuff like that. And I don't know who it was. Somebody got to talking about they had a friend that was dating somebody and they had broken up. And it was like they both lived in Nashville. And if you've ever been here, you know you run into everybody you've ever met just going out one night. And I guess their buddy was saying, man, I don't want to go out because I don't want to see her, you know, kind of thing, because they had broken up. And I said, man, well, let's merge this idea with this title Hurricane that I had thrown out.
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19: A Better Life with Dr. Sanjay Gupta.
20: When we talk about how much exercise someone should get, current guidelines call for about 150 minutes of moderate intensity exercise or 75 minutes of vigorous intensity exercise every week. New study out of the UK makes a strong case for vigorous exercise if and when you can do it. Now, researchers determined that even little bursts of vigorous exercise can significantly reduce someone's risk of 8 different diseases: dementia, type 2 diabetes, fatty liver disease, chronic respiratory disease, chronic kidney disease, immune-mediated inflammatory diseases, major cardiovascular events, and atrial fibrillation. We're not talking about complicated training programs here. Just work with what you can into your everyday life. If you are breathless and unable to speak in complete sentences, then you've hit the mark. I'm Dr. Sanjay Gupta, helping you live a better life.

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0: Oh, yes. So good. Thanks for calling in.

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She is hysterical. 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
0: Oh, I can totally do that for you, my friend. Thanks for calling in tonight.

day, Potts Farm was a place to go. 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Jack and Jim were a few good men. 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Y'all ain't listening. Them old dudes.

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Jennifer is singing a lot of songs about family, and his concert's kind of feeling like a cookout. Charles Wesley Godwin, here he is with Luke Combs, Better That Way.

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1: Ella Langley continues to go viral, not just for her music, but for the messages she's sharing from the stage. Over the weekend, she spoke directly to fans about comparing themselves on social media, saying, "You feel behind or not good enough? Who gives a crap? This is who I am, and that's what you get." And Florida Georgia Line might be back on stage next year. Tyler Hubbard says he and Brian Kelly have been hanging out again and itching to get back on stage, hinting that they'll probably put some shows together in 2027. And if you're curious what's on Morgan Wallen's summer playlist, it's a mix of country staples and indie rock. Highlights include Eric Church's Springsteen, The Eagles' Desperado, Tame Impala's Borderline, plus Skinner, Tom Petty, Bob Seger, and his own hit with Post Malone, I Had Some Help. That's your Country Nights Live news update. I'm Bev Rainey.
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27: A better life with Dr. Sanjay Gupta.
28: When you need your body to perform, but some of your muscles are having trouble, other muscles can sometimes help compensate. This is a great thing short term, but long term it can lead to serious and even chronic aches and pains. So if you've got nagging stiffness or irritation somewhere, don't push through it. Try to figure out why it's happening and how you can correct it. Strength and conditioning specialist Dana Santa says, performing exercises at a deliberate tempo makes it easier to notice when the wrong muscles are taking over, and also gives the intended muscles a chance to engage before that compensation kicks in. Dana suggests that starting with primary movement patterns such as squatting, hinging, pushing, pulling, rotating, and core can help make compensation easiest to identify and to address. I'm Dr. Sanjay Gupta, helping you live a better life.
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He quit the railroad, got dumped, and somehow wound up with a record contract in country music right here in Nashville. And he's so good. Jacob Hatworth, here's what took you so long.

0: Lainey Wilson says she's probably going to be wearing bell bottoms until she's like 90. Here's the story behind them.
1: I remember my mama bought me a blue leopard print pair of bell bottoms. It was to the point where she's like, Lainey, you got to take them off. We got to wash them. It made me feel sassy. It made me feel like I could do anything. So whenever I moved to Nashville, I realized really quick that as a female in country music, it does not matter if you have a decent voice or you're a decent songwriter. You got to do something that is outside of the box if you want to get noticed. And for me, it was bell bottoms. I don't know if I will ever completely give up the bell bottoms, I'll be honest. 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
0: I hope she is, too. It's her signature right there. Here's her latest song, Phone Keys Wallet, on Country Nights Live.

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1: Hi, Beth. My name is Veronica. I live in Colorado Springs.
0: All
1: right. And I would like you to play MacArthur from Hardy and the other nice gentleman. Thank you. Bye.
0: Yeah, bye. Got it for you.
2: My name's John MacArthur, and I work this dirt.

0: talented Tucker Wetmore up next, and here he is talking a little about his TikTok days in the beginning of his career.
1: There was a couple of things that I would post, you know, throughout the years, like covers or some original stuff, but nothing really like caught ever, you know. And I kind of put that to the side, and I was like, all right, I'm just going to focus on my songwriting and who I am as an artist and my creative mind. And so that's what I was doing. And I got a message from my publishing company. They're like, hey, we see a couple things that you're doing online. Let's meet up for a meeting. And then it kind of transpired from there to a contract.
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20: When we talk about how much exercise someone should get, current guidelines call for about 150 minutes of moderate intensity exercise or 75 minutes of vigorous intensity exercise every week. New study out of the UK makes a strong case for vigorous exercise if and when you can do it. Now, researchers determined that even little bursts of vigorous exercise can significantly reduce someone's risk of 8 different diseases: dementia, type 2 diabetes, fatty liver disease, chronic respiratory disease, chronic kidney disease, immune-mediated inflammatory diseases, major cardiovascular events, and atrial fibrillation. We're not talking about complicated training programs here. Just work with what you can into your everyday life. If you are breathless and unable to speak in complete sentences, then you've hit the mark. I'm Dr. Sanjay Gupta, helping you live a better life.
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It's Bev Rainey. Thank you, as always, for hanging with us on the show. Big thanks to our producer, Justin Reimer. I'll see you tomorrow at 7. Here's Jason Aldean. Don't tell on me.

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On a train.

Good morning, good evening, whatever time of day it is for you. Always happy that you're here. My name's Justin. This is the Overnight Ride. Did I set my alarm to try and get the Olive Garden Unlimited Pasta Pass? I did not. Did I set my alarm to try and get free chicken salad from Chicken Salad Chick? I did. I love Nashville. I love all the opportunities. Being exposed to Chicken Salad Chick, the best one. If you don't know what Chicken Salad Chick is, make a road trip. Truly life-changing.

0: I've been hanging out in gas stations. My name's Justin. This is the Overnight Ride. It is hot. So hot around the country that people are apparently stealing air conditioners out of windows, which is wild. And every couple of years when it's this hot, you get these emails that say, hey, throw your sheets in the freezer, put them on before you go to bed. It'll cool you down. You can even freeze your underwear. You know what I've been doing? I've been hanging out in the beer caves at gas stations. More and more gas stations putting beer caves in. Now, I'm from Pennsylvania. There was no beer at the gas stations. We just got beer at grocery stores in the last, 10 years. So when I discovered the beer caves, that became my little oasis. If I'm hot in the car, I'm taking a walk, and I get hot, I just jump into a gas station, go in the beer cave. I don't even buy beer. I just look around, and then I do the noise where it's like, huh, don't have what I want, and I leave. So if you're a gas station employee and you have a beer cave and you see me, just leave me alone. I know what I'm doing.
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0: Cody Johnson said when he gets pitched songs, it's always cowboy hats, spurs, and horses. So when he first saw the title for this one, he was like, nah. Then he listened. But now it's on the radio. Cody Johnson, horseback on the overnight ride.
1: He's a ranch hand in a pinch, man. 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A cast iron skillet swinging lid flipper. 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

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I'm Justin. It's the Overnight Ride. I'm used to seeing Ella Langley in her stage outfits. The other night, she jumped on stage with Big X the Plug, the rapper who she has a collaboration with. She was in normal clothes. 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I'm used to seeing her very lavish things, just jeans and a t-shirt. Still a normal person. You gotta remember that. Ella Morgan, I can't love you anymore.

0: Tyler Hubbard, his new one, Land on the Overnight Ride. Now, we've done this for a couple weeks. The release is still a couple weeks away. Kane Brown, who's on the way in a few minutes, teamed up with a minor league baseball team, the Chattanooga Lookouts, for a collaboration on gear and apparel, some team stuff. Not the only one. 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
18: I don't know about you, but my social media feeds are flooded with lotions and potions and gadgets, all promising to unlock different components of longevity. But if you log off, take a step back from all the hype, you'll find that the actual keys to a longer, healthier life are hiding in plain sight. There are four of them. Number one, nutrition. The Mediterranean diet really is the gold standard. Number two, exercise. You should be getting 150 minutes of moderate intensity exercise or 75 minutes of vigorous intensity exercise every week, plus strength training and stretching. Number three, sleep. Sleep is when your body and your brain repair themselves. You should be getting 7 to 9 hours a night. And finally, number four, often gets forgotten, socialization. It's not a bonus. It's a necessity for a healthy life, finding a sense of community, purpose, and belonging. I'm Dr. Sanjay Gupta, helping you live a better life.
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My name's Justin. This is The Overnight Ride. You can always find me on Instagram, Justin Off Air. We did a little video here. I was very caught off guard. You want to see it, it's there. I'm the first person, and I don't look smart.

we kind of assumed, but now it's been confirmed. Kane Brown working on a brand new album. Says some of the songs will have a retro R&B feel to it. And one of the songs kind of has a Shania Twain vibe, a little clip we've heard. It's KB and Woman.

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imagine this. It's kind of hot outside, but there's a breeze. You're in a parking lot. You got the cocktails flowing, especially some margaritas. And you hear Kenny Chesney soundtrack. I'm hoping that happens next summer after the release of his new album. Very soon. A summer of Kenny is well deserved by us.

0: I'm questioning if these things actually work, and they're questioning if I should be allowed back in the store. My name's Justin. This is the Overnight Ride. One thing I love to do is check clearance racks, especially at Target. Now, I wear a 3X. I'm not afraid of my size. Sometimes you get a nice little gem on the clearance rack at Target. At one point, I believe someone bought their husband an entire wardrobe and it didn't fit. So they kept returning it to Target, and I kept getting them for like 75% off. I see there's jeans on sale in the clearance rack, and I go, you know what? I need a new pair of jeans because they rip all the time, just how I function. So I grab the jeans. I go to checkout. I check out. I go home. I wait a couple days. I don't put them on right away. When I go to put them on, the little screamy thing is on it. It's not the ink security tag. It's the one at Target that has a sound, which I have never seen before. It is brand new. But I was able to walk out of the store with it, and it didn't go off, which makes me question if it works. Now, why are they questioning if I should be allowed back? I go back to Target to get it removed because I want to wear the pants. And I tell myself, don't say anything incriminating because this is weird that you're able to walk out with it. I go up. I say, hey, the security screamy thing is still stuck to these pants. Can you take it off? And the customer service girl says, oh, sure. And I said, I swear I didn't steal these, which then puts suspicion into her mind. And the loss prevention guy who was standing, I don't know, 25 feet away because I said it loudly enough. I told myself, don't say anything ridiculous when you walk in there. Like, I was muttering it to myself as I walked into the store, which also made me look more suspicious now that I think about it. So if you go in there, just bring a receipt and they won't refer you to loss prevention.
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2: 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The Overnight Ride will be right back.
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12: A better life with Dr. Sanjay Gupta.
13: When you need your body to perform, but some of your muscles are having trouble, other muscles can sometimes help compensate. This is a great thing short term, but long term it can lead to serious and even chronic aches and pains. So if you've got nagging stiffness or irritation somewhere, Don't push through it. Try to figure out why it's happening and how you can correct it. Strength and conditioning specialist Dana Santa says, performing exercises at a deliberate tempo makes it easier to notice when the wrong muscles are taking over, and also gives the intended muscles a chance to engage before that compensation kicks in. Dana suggests that starting with primary movement patterns such as squatting, hinging, pushing, pulling, rotating, and core can help make compensation easiest to identify and to address. I'm Dr. Sanjay Gupta, helping you live a better life.
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for. The U.S. men's national team for soccer loves Ella Langley, and I know they were eliminated, but Erling Haaland, the guy from Norway that looks like a Viking, confirmed Ella fella, was on a boat hitting golf balls off of it, listening to Ella Langley. Everybody's an Ella fella. Just gotta wait long enough for them to reveal themselves.

0: There's a piano version of an unreleased Morgan Wallen song. So a couple weeks ago, we got a little snippet of a studio version of that. Now Morgan is behind the piano. A few thoughts. The song is well on its way to our ears. Second thought, we need more Morgan behind the piano. Now, I know he tipped one over a couple weeks ago, which should be a t-shirt. But him behind the piano, there's just something to it. So the tour ends July 31st in Philadelphia. Maybe the week after. Maybe. That's what I'm thinking the timing's going to be.
1: 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We'll be right back.
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7: I don't know about you, but my social media feeds are flooded with lotions and potions and gadgets, all promising to unlock different components of longevity. But if you log off, take a step back from all the hype, you'll find that the actual keys to a longer, healthier life are hiding in plain sight. There are four of them. Number one, nutrition. The Mediterranean diet really is the gold standard. Number two, exercise. You should be getting 150 minutes of moderate intensity exercise or 75 minutes of vigorous intensity exercise every week, plus strength training and stretching. Number three, sleep. Sleep is when your body and your brain repair themselves. You should be getting 7 to 9 hours a night. And finally, number four, often gets forgotten, socialization. It's not a bonus. It's a necessity for a healthy life, finding a sense of community, purpose, and belonging. I'm Dr. Sanjay Gupta, helping you live a better life.
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If you have not been able to experience WrestleMania on the road, you need to. But if you can't get to a show or you miss Russell's show, he just released Live from Red Rocks, Worth Your While, which does include the insane introduction to his performance, which is like a wrestling match. It's on YouTube right now. Worth Your While on the Overnight Ride.

I have an idea. It might be crazy, but I think it'll work. My name's Justin. This is the Overnight Ride. You're familiar with me only really wearing black Carhartt t-shirts. Here's what I'm going to do. I'm going to buy a white one. I'm going to dye it pink. I'm going to wear it to Megan Maroney's Cloud 9 tour. I believe it'll stick out. And I believe she will appreciate it, which is the goal.

0: If you are an inventor, a creator, you're trying to think up a new idea, stop. All ideas have officially been taken. My name's Justin. This is the Overnight Ride. Because Buffalo Wild Wings has created Poppin' Ranch, which is exactly what it sounds like. Ranch flavored Pop Rocks. That's it. We have no new ideas. Every idea of all time has officially been taken. You thought we reached the pinnacle of salad toppings. What else can we put on a salad? Nothing. We put everything on a salad. No. Buffalo Wild Wings now has ranch flavored Pop Rocks. They are encouraging people to mix it in with ranch dressing and add it to their other menu items. This is it. If the world ceased to exist tomorrow, I would not be surprised. Nothing's original anymore. Everything's a copy, except this one thing. Ranch-flavored Pop Rocks.
1: 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We'll be right back.
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My name is Justin. This is the Overnight Ride. You can catch me on Instagram, Justin Off Air. And you can listen to something brand new. Carter Faith, Wyatt Flores, and Nothing Better to Do.

End of this month, we get the brand new Shaboozy album. And in a couple weeks, we get a comic book that goes along with that album. The Outlaw Sherry Lee. Shaboozy, Kevin Powers, it's Move On the Overnight Ride.

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1: Got a girl from the south side, got brazen hair. First time I seen her walk by, and I about fell up on my chair. Had to get her.

It's always crazy when these news articles come out. I go, how did they not already win this award? My name's Justin. This is The Overnight Ride. The Nashville Songwriters Hall of Fame announced their nominees. They're not winners yet. They could win and could be inducted. In the Contemporary Songwriter Artist category, Miranda Lambert, Chris Stapleton, Taylor Swift, and Phil Vassar. Let's put some respect on Phil Vassar's name. This is crazy. I feel like they all should be in already. Anyway, we'll know in the next couple weeks if they do get in. And, you know, judging by that list of names, they should be in. The Overnight.

0: shifters, those that drive the big rigs, and all of you that just can't sleep. The Overnight Ride will be right back.
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14: Everyone poops. It's not just the name of a classic potty training book. It's a universal truth. Even though everyone does it, almost no one wants to talk about it. Dr. Tricia Pasricha wants to change that. She's the author of a new book. It's called You've Been Pooping All Wrong. And she says there are 3 critical P's of pooping. The first is propulsion. Both the voluntary push you exert and the involuntary contractions that happen naturally within your body. Top line, when you feel the need to go, don't hold it. The second P is pliability, which refers to stool softness. The keys to this one are making sure you're drinking enough water and eating enough fiber. And the last P is for pelvic floor. If you can get your knees up above your waist while you're on the toilet, like on a stool or a garbage can or a stack of books even, that can make all the difference. I'm Dr. Sanjay Gupta, helping you live a better life.
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It's so deceiving, but it's so delicious if it's used the right way. Yesterday, National Spinach Day. You could buy a truckload, a tractor trailer load of spinach. Then you cook it, and you get a cupful. That's it. Feels like a scam, but it's good for you.

0: Chase Matthew out on tour with Jason Aldean. If they come to a town near you, go outside. Looks like Chase is riding his electric scooter around neighborhood streets at venues. It's Darlin' on the Overnight Ride.
1: Why is he

0: darling.
1: Let me jump in here real quick, because if I don't mention this, I feel like I'm doing him a disservice. Today is Luke Bryan's birthday. He is turning 50 years old. What do we think Luke Bryan is doing for his birthday? Wake up, coffee, birthday cake, maybe go fishing, hunting, golfing, something like that. Drinking. It's love you, miss you, mean it. On the Overnight Ride.

Since it is now officially Friday, we do finally have the Corey Kent and Jason Aldean collaboration just released not that long ago ahead of Corey's new album, Heartland Rock and Roll, which he told me he wants to be the one that people look back on and say, that's the Corey Kent album. I believe he's correct. This is the one that puts him in the stratosphere. It's this hard on the overnight ride.

0: I'll tell you what, this wedding is going to be so relaxed. People are going to really let loose. It'll make sense in just a second. A couple in Southern California just got engaged in front of something rare, the world's rarest and stinkiest flower, the corpse flower, which is on display in San Marino, California, two of them through July 19th. Now you may ask yourself, what does the corpse flower smell like? Scents include, are these the top notes? It's like cologne, rotting meat, garbage, and sulfur. Now, if they're going to engage in front of this flower, I feel like the flower will be on display at the wedding. And if there's something that smells like sulfur all around, the guests will be very relaxed. They will be letting go, if you know what I mean. I feel like a lot of farts are going to happen at this wedding, which is like the worst thing you can do at a wedding. Stink the place up on someone's special day. But if I see that the world's stinkiest flower is going to be on the invite, we're having beans and Taco Bell the night before. I'm not worried about how my stomach is going to feel the next day. The guests are they're going to let loose at this wedding.
1: We get you through the night or the early morning, depending on your perspective. The overnight ride will be right back.
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17: Not all screen time is created equal, and a new study out of Sweden is helping us understand this even better. So researchers followed more than 20,000 people over nearly 2 decades and determined that passive screen time, like sitting on the couch and watching television, raised someone's risk of dementia. But if they did something active, like reading, puzzles, or interacting with other people, this same group of people saw their risk of dementia drop. Just like you got to put the work in to keep your body in shape as you age, you basically have to do the same thing with your brain. A couple things I have found to help: working to learn something new every day, whatever it might be, challenging yourself in some way every day, and really importantly, staying socially active. Some days, that means meeting friends in person. Other days, maybe an email, a text, or a phone call. Just stay engaged. I'm Dr. Sanjay Gupta, helping you live a better life.
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From the mind of Parker McCollum. Not even kidding. Whatever interest you have at 14 will actually stick with you forever. Think back to your 14-year-old self. What were you enjoying? Mine was professional wrestling and AC/DC. I can still talk about wrestling, and I still own all the AC/DC vinyls, so... ain't wrong. Parker McCollum killing me on the overnight ride.

My name's Justin. This is the Overnight Ride. Last week I went to opening night of Thomas Rhett's new tour. And you go see it and it's just number one. Banger. In the middle of that, though, he did play a new song called Skyfall. So I have to be patient to see when that one lands on our lap. Get me some of that

this trend keeps picking up steam. It is being completely silent at a show. My name's Justin. This is The Overnight Ride. Not because you don't know the lyrics, because the artist is asking you this. Beyonce did it a couple years ago, a couple other artists as well, but Megan Maroney's doing it during Am I Okay? She says, wait. When she says, wait, the whole arena goes silent, which is a nice break from the screaming, because her shows are very loud. People are very into it. And they see how long they can be quiet. And inevitably, someone in the background screams, and that ruins it for everybody. If you go to a Meg show, she says, wait, don't speak. Don't ruin it for the other 30,000 people.

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1: I simply couldn't do it, but I get why Riley Green does it. My name's Justin. This is The Overnight Ride. Riley was on this past weekend, which is comedian Theo Von's podcast. And they got into a bunch of topics, stuff we'll get into over the next couple days. But he doesn't have internet at home. Says he didn't have a computer. His team set him up with one to do Zooms with radio stations. But there is no internet. He says it's a disconnect. When he's home, he's home. It's pretty crazy. How long could you go without the internet? I mean, if I was Riley Green, I could go forever.
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We can always be happy that something is going to be happening. But Charles Wesley Godwin put this song together with Luke Combs about being happy where your feet are right in the moment. Charles Wesley Godwin, Luke Combs, and Better That Way.

forecasting the future, because this could make sense. Lainey Wilson in a couple weeks will be playing some of the ceremonies at the Pro Football Hall of Fame. That could lead to her doing Monday Night Football theme song, Sunday Night Football theme song, Thursday night, Saturday. I mean, the NFL is going to play every day of the week at some point, so it could happen. Here's Phone Keys Wall.

after July 4th, courtesy of the Red, White, and Blue. Toby Keith shot off the Billboard Hot 100 charts. So did Kenny Chesney's American Kids. I think because 4th of July was on a Saturday this year, the America was flowing through us. Middle of the week, it kind of stinks.

0: I'm Justin. It's the Overnight Ride. Who's this?
1: Jeff the Joke Guy.
0: Jeff calling in from Dallas. What do you got for us tonight?
1: Grandpa is sitting in the living room with his grandson, and he hears a knock at the door and looks out the window. He says, "Son, go hide. Your teacher is here, probably because you skipped school today." And the grandkid says, "You go hide. I told him you passed away." The hardest three things to say in life. I was wrong. I need help. And Worcestershire sauce. You know, there's two types of people in this world. Those that say, "It's already 10 p.m. And the other type that says, "It's only 10 p.m. As luck would have it, most of them marry each other. If you're trying to impress me with your car, it better be a food truck. This is Jeff the Joke Guy. Signing off.
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8: 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But if you log off, take a step back from all the hype, you'll find that the actual keys to a longer, healthier life are hiding in plain sight. There are 4 of them. Number 1, nutrition. The Mediterranean diet really is the gold standard. Number 2, exercise. You should be getting 150 minutes of moderate intensity exercise or 75 minutes of vigorous intensity exercise every week, plus strength training and stretching. Number 3, sleep. 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And finally, number 4 often gets forgotten, socialization. 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

A preview of a preview. My name's Justin. This is the Overnight Rides. What is coming up a week from today? Brantley Gilbert will be on the show. Stella Lefty is on her way in. And so is Charles Wesley Godwin. And then whoever else they emailed me the day before to come in and interview. Usually how it goes, but we're prepared here.

George Burge, Luke Bryan, Ride, Ride, Ride on the Overnight Ride. Happy 50th to Luke Bryan. Do we think Blake Shelton has texted him? Or will actually text

0: Lauren Alaina has a brand new album on the way and a brand new tour. So how has her tour bus changed since becoming a mother?
1: Bus is definitely different. The bus has been different because before there was Biddy, there was, you know, me pregnant. But in the last year and a half, the bus life has changed significantly. Now my bus is, you know, we have a crib and diapers and a bottle washer and a bottle warmer and all of the mom things. So, you know, we traded in bottles of wine for milk bottles.
0: Lauren Alaina, Chase Matthew, All My Exes on the Overnight Ride. Another

0: second and third shifters, we are here for you. 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
13: I don't know about you, but my social media feeds are flooded with lotions and potions and gadgets, all promising to unlock different components of longevity. But if you log off, take a step back from all the hype, you'll find that the actual keys to a longer, healthier life are hiding in plain sight. There are 4 of them. Number 1, nutrition. The Mediterranean diet really is the gold standard. Number 2, exercise. You should be getting 150 minutes of moderate intensity exercise or 75 minutes of vigorous intensity exercise every week, plus strength training and stretching. Number 3, sleep. Sleep is when your body and your brain repair themselves. You should be getting 7 to 9 hours a night. And finally, number 4 often gets forgotten, socialization. It's not a bonus. It's a necessity for a healthy life, finding a sense of community, purpose, and belonging. I'm Dr. Sanjay Gupta, helping you live a better life.
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We haven't done this in a while. We're bringing it back tonight. The Tucker Wetmore social media comment of the night comes from Angela. A picture of him shirtless with his cowboy hat on. She says, "This is where I go in my dreams." Thank you, Angela. Brought back the bit. Tuck 321 on the overnight ride.

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1: Animal Sanctuary called Blind Spot Animal Sanctuary has captured the internet's attention because they have an emu who seems to be very much in love with the husband of the husband and wife duo that run this place, and follows him around everywhere, is always close to him, but also tries to pick fights with the wife.
2: Oh, a jealous emu?
1: Yes, the emu is incredibly jealous, very protective of Alex, and chases away Alicia every chance she gets. Have you ever had that where you've got a pet where clearly one of you is the favorite?
2: Oh, yeah. I had a dog that just picked me over everybody.
1: Oh, yeah.
2: And didn't like if anybody got it, like anybody really, got too close. Not just to me, but to, like just to two people getting too close to each other.
1: Mm-hmm.
2: It was like, no. The hands where I can see them.
1: Yeah.
2: And he would interrupt.
1: Whoa. Leave some space.
2: Yeah.
1: We did one time, we made a bracket. I know you'd love this because it's a bracket.
2: Brackets!
1: Yeah, we bracketed my whole family. Because if we started like play wrestling, like put our hands in each other, went, ah, the dog would go, and run up and wrap his front legs around one of our legs.
2: Mm-hmm.
1: And so we did like a double elimination bracket to figure out whose side he would take. My dad was the favorite, which is kind of a surprise because my mom, he followed her around all the time.
2: Yeah.
1: She's the one who fed him most of the time.
2: Yeah. I was going to say, usually that's how it works out.
1: So
2: right?
1: I wonder if
2: they
1: it was just
2: who
1: like,
2: feeds them.
1: Yeah. But I wonder if it was just like dad's the biggest.
2: Mm.
1: So like he just, you know, threw his hat in the ring for the side that he thought was going to win.
2: Maybe.
1: Yeah. I'm going to put my money on this guy.
2: Right.
1: Do you have an animal that that likes you or your spouse way better? Is defensive of you or your spouse?
2: I think Melly likes us pretty evenly, except when if I'm ever at home by myself, mm-hmm. and then she can hear, like we have two doors, and
1: yep.
2: she can hear that first door just creak. Man, she will go running. She will be sitting on top of me and like the way she uses me as a springboard, like a diving board into the next realm.
1: Yeah, she pushes hard off of you.
2: Get, the faster she can do it, the better.
1: To then just look kind of indifferent when I walk in the door.
2: Yeah.
1: Like she retreats from the door
2: just
1: and just kind of flops over on the rug.
2: I'm like, girl, you were not just there.
1: You were not with me. Stop trying to act casual.
2: Right?
1: I know you lost your cool.
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1: Luke Bryan needs your help. His dogs got skunked the other day.
2: It's awful. And it's just awful.
1: Yeah, so he's got them crated in the backyard on the deck, and he's asking, what do I do? He said he was coming in with tomato juice.
2: Can I tell you about what happened when college? My poor roommate's dog got skunked. She was a bulldog, an English bulldog. Mm-hmm. So she had all of the folds and little wrinkles in her face.
1: Yeah.
2: And this poor girl was sprayed right in her face.
1: Oh.
2: And it was after midnight, easily on a Saturday night.
1: Uh-huh.
2: We'd all been having a bonfire in the backyard.
1: Yeah, back when people like us used to stay awake that late.
2: Right? So guys, it's just a
1: long time ago.
2: Now. We recorded Saturday Night Live this past weekend because we couldn't stay up past like 9 o'clock.
1: Anywhere close to the start of it.
2: But we were out, you know, we were doing things. And so none of us were able to drive to the store to get the right supplies to mm-hmm. wash this poor dog, but the entire house stunk. The only thing we had was some Zing Zang Bloody Mary mix, which we were at least aware enough that it's got like spices in it, so we didn't want to get it near her face.
1: Right.
2: But we scrubbed, man, if we didn't put that dog in a Zing Zang bath. We scrubbed her with Zing Zang and Dawn, and it was better. It wasn't perfect, but it at least allowed us to sleep.
1: Yeah.
2: And then the next day we went out and got some actual tomato juice and some other like specialty skunk wash, whatever.
1: Uh-huh.
2: And then she got into the groomers on Monday, which yep. pretty much cleared it up. But if you got into her face
1: in the little folds,
2: that poor girl, she had to have been miserable because it was trapped there for like at least a week.
1: Oh.
2: The poor little dog. Poor Roxy. Oh, she was a great dog.
1: Oh, these are always the times we say to our cat, this is why you're an indoor cat.
2: Yep, that's it.
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8: You know, it's funny, when I think back to what the typical American dinner looked like when you and I were kids, there's usually some kind of meat featured at the center of the plate. Vegetables are there, but often thought of as a side dish. More and more, though, we are coming to realize that a plant-based diet, with little or no meat even, is going to be a healthier way to eat for just about everyone. New study out of the University of Hawaii Cancer Center found that eating a high-quality plant-rich diet that includes whole grains, vegetables, and fruits may prevent cognitive impairment even when people start that diet in their late 50s and 60s. Yeah, it's important to make sure you're getting enough protein, fats, complex carbohydrates. Just because you cut out or even cut back on meat, though, is not a license to eat whatever you want. Focus on eating whole, real foods. I'm Dr. Sanjay Gupta, helping you live a better life.
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1: The average person waits almost 30 years before using special occasion items like the fine china.
2: Mm-hmm. And a lot of people are texting in that they just don't use their china. Gene just said, bought that when I graduated. I think it's only been used once in 51 years. Do you want to keep it then at that point? Like,
1: right.
2: If you're not using it, you're clearly not saving it for a special occasion, because what would be the special occasion?
1: At 51 years, you must have found a special enough occasion.
2: There has to be.
1: But if you're always
2: not
1: thinking,
2: for the holidays even?
1: Not right yet.
2: A lot of people, and this is something we need to talk about, using paper plates instead of any plates.
1: Oh.
2: And I get it. Like, if you don't have a dishwasher or something, like, I totally understand that.
1: Mm-hmm.
2: But a lot of people are texting us in that they don't have a dishwasher, so they just use paper plates and they don't want to wash dishes by hand, or they don't want to pull out the fancy dishes, so they just use paper plates or go out to eat. That's what Jason said. Don't like doing dishes.
1: Mm-hmm.
2: Paper plates and plastic silverware. I can't use a plastic fork. That makes me insane.
1: I'm sorry that I foisted one upon you yesterday.
2: Well, that's like, okay, here at work, that's a different story.
1: Out of a plastic container.
2: Right.
1: That feels like.
2: No, even if we're bringing home like takeout, I prefer to dish it up. Plate it up.
1: Yes.
2: There's something about eating out of a to-go container, especially if it's like made of foil or something.
1: Okay, yeah, I will agree, especially because you want to use actual silverware and not plastic.
2: Oh, that hurts your teeth, doesn't it?
1: That's like scientific, yeah, that eating with metal on foil.
2: Tim says, my dad had Green Depression glass settings. Every once in a while, he would use it for Christmas dinner.
1: Hmm. But not every Christmas.
2: Not every Christmas.
1: It's every once in a while.
2: What are you saving it for?
1: Taylor, we have this too. Everybody's got this, a drawer in their house where miscellaneous stuff is, because my husband and I think someday we're going to need it.
2: Yeah.
1: You name it, it's probably in that drawer. My first car key to my 2000 yellow Volkswagen.
2: Not sitting in your driveway, I don't think, right? What you going to do with that?
1: I have a few old fobs, half
2: just
1: a dozen
2: in
1: old
2: case
1: phones.
2: You
1: yeah.
2: Well, then at some point you forget to what that random key goes to, and you're like, if I throw it away, I'm going to find
1: as soon
2: a
1: as
2: door
1: I
2: that's
1: throw
2: locked
1: it away,
2: that I can't open.
1: I'm going to remember. I'm going to find what that opens.
2: Yeah.
1: So I can't get rid of it now.
2: Right.
1: I'm sure I'm so close to discovering what it opens.
2: I have those keys on my keychain. One of them I thought opened my office until very recently, so I don't think I actually have a key to my office. Because my office door was locked. I almost never lock it, and it was locked. I was trying to open it up, and I'm like, where? I don't have this key.
1: I've tried
2: all
1: the keys.
2: That's interesting. So now I'm thinking one of those keys on that keychain is for my friend's house. And I have another friend who owns a business who gave me, like, a key just to keep for an emergency.
1: Mm-hmm.
2: Like, in case she lost hers or whatever. So I think that's what but who knows? One of them could be to my mom's house. She died 2 years ago.
1: And that was a rental.
2: And that was a rental, which
1: we
2: do not
1: have anymore.
2: Going
1: over there.
2: Right. What? Come on.
1: That's not waiting for a special occasion, unless you think finding a magical door is a special occasion.
2: Right.
1: But maybe this key will open.
2: The door to Narnia.
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1: 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Welcome the warmer weather with Chelsea Lumber and deck season. Getting it done right. That's Chelsea Lumber.
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2: The only reason I understand what CC means in an engine is Mario Kart. 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
8: You know, it's funny, when I think back to what the typical American dinner looked like when you and I were kids, there's usually some kind of meat featured at the center of the plate. Vegetables are there, but often thought of as a side dish. More and more, though, we are coming to realize that a plant-based diet, with little or no meat even, is going to be a healthier way to eat for just about everyone. New study out of the University of Hawaii Cancer Center found that eating a high-quality plant-rich diet that includes whole grains, vegetables, and fruits may prevent cognitive impairment even when people start that diet in their late 50s and 60s. Yeah, it's important to make sure you're getting enough protein, fats, complex carbohydrates. Just because you cut out or even cut back on meat, though, is not a license to eat whatever you want. Focus on eating whole, real foods. I'm Dr. Sanjay Gupta, helping you live a better life.
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1: What are the chances you are listening to this while drinking a nice hot cup of coffee? If so, don't let me stop you. For years, we've been reporting on the health benefits of coffee, and that's not going to stop today. A new study, this one out of Harvard School of Public Health, found that coffee and tea could help lower your risk of developing dementia. People who enjoyed 1 to 3 caffeinated cups a day saw the biggest impact. In addition to the caffeine, coffee contains hundreds of bioactive compounds that can influence inflammation, glucose metabolism, vascular function, and oxidative stress. It's also possible coffee drinkers might be doing other things that keep them healthy. Eating a more balanced diet, getting plenty of exercise, sleep, not smoking, or drinking too much alcohol. And finally, staying socially active. I'm Dr. Sanjay Gupta, helping you live a better life.
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1: We talk a lot here about ultra-processed foods and the many ways in which they can negatively impact your health. They've been linked to weight gain, obesity, type 2 diabetes, cardiovascular disease, even cancer. And now a new study out of UCSF found that high ultra-processed food intake was associated with something called intramuscular fat, which is exactly what it sounds like. That's fat inside your muscles, which can cause them to become weaker. Now, in this particular study, the researchers noticed more wear and tear and pain in people's knees because of weakened thigh muscles. Cutting back on ultra-processed foods isn't easy. The CDC estimates at least half the calories in our diet come from ultra-processed foods. But if you're looking to eat cleaner, cutting out sugar-sweetened beverages, that may be the best number one thing you can do to try and get started. I'm Dr. Sanjay Gupta, helping you live a better life.
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0: 102.9 W4 Country. Good morning. It's Madison Riley, Brian Welch, and David Moan. Happy Friday.
1: Hey, good morning. We're looking at least partly sunny today with highs in the upper 80s. A chance of some isolated storms this afternoon.
0: Well, what about the weekend?
1: Well, the weekend's looking fairly sunny right now with highs near 90 tomorrow and in the low 80s on Sunday.
0: It's still pretty warm.
1: Yeah, it's still pretty warm. Okay. It is the middle of summer.
0: All right. And I mean, all the things going on this weekend.
1: Yes,
0: and,
1: there are.
0: And today, like art fair.
1: Mm-hmm.
0: Didn't seem to stop a whole lot of people from getting on there yesterday.
1: Sure didn't. Mm-hmm. I mean, no surprise. If you came, you know, if you came into town for the art fair.
0: Oh, yeah.
1: You're going to the art fair. Come hell or atmospheric smoke.
0: Like, I can't believe that people make like a whole, like, this is their vacation.
1: The pilgrimage.
0: They come from a different state to come to one of four art fairs or all of them.
1: Right. Because who knows the difference
0: here.
1: When you're there?
0: Certainly
1: except the people who organize it.
0: Yeah, that's about it.
1: They get a little touchy about it. Here's Lisa Manning as she has your country news now.
2: 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When it comes to news, we're first in country. Country news now. Waylon Wyatt's debut album, Dust Piles, is officially out today. Take a listen.

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0: 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Good morning. It's Madison Raleigh, Brian Welch, and David Moan.
1: Good morning. We're about to go through birthdays, who you share it with, what else there is to celebrate, and what happened on this day in history, including this day in the year 1941, when Joe DiMaggio's hitting streak that still stands ended at 57 games.
0: Uh-huh. All right. Still stands.
1: Where have you gone, Joe DiMaggio? Here's to you, Mrs. Robinson. George Burge right now on 102.9 W4 Country. I threw

0: 102.9 W4 Country. Good morning. It's Madison Riley, Brian Welch, and David Moen. It is 6:24 on Friday, July 17.
1: Good morning. If it's your birthday, you share it with Luke Bryan. He turns the big 5-0 today.
0: Well, thanks for waking up
1: early with us. You also share it with Pink's husband, Carrie Hart. Craig Morgan is 62 today. Don't hassle the Hoff, especially on his birthday. David Hasselhoff turns 74 today. And Camilla Parker Bowles, the queen, is 79.
2: Oh, well, happy birthday to them. And a happy birthday to Brandon Haney of Tecumseh and Lisa Clark of Tecumseh, who submitted their names to the True Community Credit Union birthday list on W4Country.com.
0: Happy birthday to all of them. If you're looking for an old day to celebrate today, you could celebrate with an emoji because it is World Emoji Day. Just text in all emojis today.
1: Thumbs up.
0: I enjoy sending just the words thumbs up back in an email.
1: In an email. In a work email, she's typed thumbs up.
2: Tell me you work in radio.
0: You can tell the context, though. Mm-hmm. You know. It's also National Tattoo Day. You could get an emoji tattooed on you if there's an emoji you just love so much.
1: You sure could.
0: You could also play the lottery today, and maybe you'll win because it's National Lottery Day.
1: Some big jackpots out there
0: right now.
1: Maybe
0: we should play the lottery today.
1: Just saying.
0: Look, if all else fails, get yourself some peach ice cream for National Peach Ice Cream Day.
1: Oh, that sounds nice.
0: That sounds safest out of all of those things.
1: As long as it's not made with fresh peaches right now.
0: Dang it, we can't have nice things.
1: No, we just can't.
0: You had to take that away.
2: Gotta have bacon ice cream.
0: Bacon ice cream. Oh, that sounds fine.
1: So it's cooked.
0: It's not bacon ice cream day, but, I mean, what day isn't?
2: Exactly.
1: This day in the year 1821, Spain ceded Florida to the United States, and there's sometimes I think, should have let them keep it. This day in 1867, the Harvard School of Dental Medicine was established in Boston. It was the first dental school in the U.S., which explains why George Washington was wearing wooden teeth, I guess. Mm-hmm. This day in 1917, the British royal family adopted the Windsor name after they thought maybe German surname's not the best right now.
0: It's also like not a pretty name.
1: Mountbatten. It's not very pretty.
0: It's not like Windsor.
1: Windsor sounds very British.
0: Yeah, it does.
1: This day in 1945, President Harry Truman, Soviet leader Joseph Stalin, and British Prime Minister Winston Churchill began meeting at Potsdam in the final Allied summit of World War II. During the meeting, Stalin made the comment that Hitler had escaped. Way to bring the mood down, Joe.
2: Thanks, bud.
1: That's what happened on this day in history.
0: 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We will wish them a happy birthday right here.
1: We'd be happy to. It's 102.9 W4Country on a finally Friday. Here's Blake Shelton.

0: Total 2.9 W4 Country and Blake Shelton at 6:30 on your Finally Friday. Let's get a look at the roads.
1: Well, taking a look around W4 Country, seems like all of our major roads, 94, 14, 23, 96, all seem to be running at posted speeds. It is pretty hazy out there, so give yourself some extra space with folks this morning, a little extra time, and if I miss something, let me know, 734-623-1029. That's the only station specializing in your local traffic, 102.9 W4 Country.
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2: Heating and cooling newsroom. I'm Renee Vitale. The smoke from Canadian wildfires creating dangerous air quality across southeast Michigan, with Detroit briefly ranking as the most polluted major city in the world Thursday morning. Forecasters say that the smoke is expected to gradually clear as weather patterns shift. Four people were rescued after a boat capsized Wednesday morning in the channel connecting Center Lake and Round Lake in Jackson County. The Blackman-Leone Department of Public Safety says that crews responded around 9 a.m. after reports that several people were in the water and unable to swim. A marine unit located the vessel and safely brought all four occupants to shore. Investigators believe that the boat struck a submerged object and sank. One woman was treated at the scene for minor burns. Michigan election officials are beginning mandatory public testing of voting equipment ahead of the August 4th primary, with local clerks across the state checking every tabulator to make sure ballots are counted accurately before early voting begins July 24th. The testing is open to the public and must be completed at least 5 days before early voting starts. State officials say the process helps verify the machines are working properly and gives voters a chance to see firsthand how Michigan's election system operates. And hundreds of thousands of visitors will be in Ann Arbor this weekend for the Ann Arbor Art Fair, which runs through Saturday. It's the state's largest and one of the biggest in the country. It'll feature nearly 1,000 artists displaying their wares over 30 downtown blocks. That's the latest from the Cook and White Newsroom. 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

0: It is finally Friday. It's just delightful.
1: Hooray.
0: It's 102.9 W4 Country. Good morning. It's Bannis and Rally. Brian Welch and David Moan.
1: Good morning. We are looking sunny, however smoky, again today.
0: Yeah.
1: That air quality alert still in place. And according to Local 4, we have Detroit has the worst air in the world.
0: Detroit today. And Chicago.
1: Detroit and Chicago are apparently tied for the worst air conditions in the entire world right now. I don't know how we have it worse than Canada.
0: Yeah.
1: Where it's actually burning.
0: Because it's blowing our way.
1: I guess so.
0: It's burning, but the smoke is not sticking around there.
1: Right.
0: It's coming all the way to us.
1: Windsor's right there. If Detroit has it that bad, is the river clearing everything up? Is that filtering it for them?
0: Oh, that's a good question.
1: I don't know.
0: What's Windsor's air quality like?
1: Yeah. Meteorologically speaking, I can't answer that. Daytime high is today in the upper 80s.
0: Great. What does the weekend look like?
1: Tomorrow, a lot like today, partly sunny, highs in the upper 80s, and looking pretty sunny with highs around 80 on Sunday. We're not expecting any rain until Monday night into Tuesday morning.
0: Be great if we had some rain.
1: Yeah.
0: Because that would kind of help this out, right?
1: It would.
0: Lots of things are getting canceled.
1: Yep.
0: They canceled a show at Pine Knob last night.
1: Which is pretty big.
0: I've been there through a tornado that they did not cancel. They're just like, we'll wait and see. And no shelter for anyone.
1: Right.
0: I mean, I know that there have been extreme moments where they've evacuated, but that's serious to see that happening.
1: Mm-hmm.
0: And Art Fair, I don't think they officially closed Art Fair, but they were letting people, you said you saw something about letting people close up early.
2: Yeah, they called it a soft close where the booths could close up early if they wanted to. They didn't have to stay open late.
0: Yeah.
2: They could open late.
0: Kind of serious.
1: Yeah.
0: It's a thing.
1: Mm-hmm.
0: If you have asthma or something, I somehow mine has been fine, but I don't know. Knock on wood. I don't know how some people are. Well, because I'm staying inside.
1: I think that's your big secret.
0: Truthfully.
1: Yeah.
0: It's not a secret. I will shout that from inside a cabin on top of a mountain.
2: We've talked about it a lot this week.
1: I do have a fun fact for you.
0: What you got?
1: Madison, you've recently done a custom job with your phone background.
0: True.
1: It's a series of photos of Holland.
0: It is.
1: 14% of Americans admit to secretly judging others by their phone backgrounds.
0: For sure.
1: No surprise, this is more common among younger generations. One third of Gen Z said they do. Family photos top the most popular backgrounds, followed by nature or landscapes. Most notably, pet photos outrank romantic partners.
0: Yep. I never had a romantic partner.
1: 1 in 10 Americans stick with manufacturer defaults.
0: My phone background. He kept talking.
1: Yeah, boy, silly me. I thought the wedding was.
0: but I have had pets on my background.
1: Uh-huh.
0: And I think I'm one of those people who silently judged everyone for having theirs. But then here's the thing. When we had a baby, it's not like I felt compelled to put her on my phone background, although she's just adorable.
1: She really is.
0: And every time I look at my phone now, I get to see how adorable she is. But I felt like other people were going to judge me if I didn't have her on my phone background.
1: Oh, really?
0: Yeah. Huh. So I was like, I better do this.
1: I
0: just think it's delightful.
1: I have my last name, and that was like at one point you had Rally as well. And so you did one for me where it's black background, white text.
0: I did it because especially like when we're doing tailgates and everything,
1: yeah.
0: I'm walking around and I just would randomly put my phone down somewhere. And then if you just tap the screen, you see Rally across the screen.
1: Yeah.
2: Yeah.
1: Oh, it's Madison's phone.
0: You know whose phone this is.
1: So I say 14% of Americans, 100% of the worship team at the church that I played in 242 judged me for it.
0: For having your name on your phone?
1: I would get a notification and the screen would light up.
0: Yeah.
1: And without fail, everybody who saw it would go, what, in case you forget?
0: No, it's so that other people know whose phone it is.
2: Yeah.
1: So I know it's

0: my phone.
1: Yeah. And so if it's not in your hands, someone else knows who it is, whose it is.
0: Yeah, you immediately know it's mine. One thing you're not going is, whose phone is this? Someone's getting a call.
1: Right. I kind of miss that about mine, but I also like seeing my baby, so.
0: Tell us what's on your phone background.
1: Where's it? You got Batman.
2: I do now.
1: Do you?
0: His romantic partner.
1: Oh, that's kind of fun, actually.
2: It's just a selfie.
1: That's very cool. It's a selfie of Batman.
2: Of me.
0: That's a good one, yeah.
2: I will say it was weird because I used to have a picture of my partner as my background and then changing it and being like, well, yeah, this does feel better.
1: It feels very finalizing.
2: Yeah, yep. Or it's like, no, this is me now.
1: It's like shutting the coffin.
0: I am darkness. I am the night.
2: I am Batman.
0: 734-623-1029. What's your phone background? 14% of us statistically are judging you for it, which means probably not anybody in this room, but it could be.
1: Well, I mean, I used to.
0: Sure.
1: So, there's that.
0: There's Luke Combs' new one, Rethink Some Things, on 102.9 W4 Country.

0: 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Good morning. It's Madison Rally, Brian Welch, and David Moen. What is your phone background? Is it friends, family, significant others, pets?
1: Your alter ego?
0: Yeah, could be.
2: Like Jeff and it's your motorcycle?
0: Is it just your motorcycle or is it like you on your motorcycle?
1: See, I want people to send us pictures.
0: Yeah, right? What is your motorcycle doing, Jeff? Is it just sitting there?
1: Being swaddled up.
0: A motorcycle? Yeah.
2: Liz says my background is being my horse competing. We barrel race.
0: Oh, that's cool.
2: It would be weird to be looking at yourself.
0: I don't think so.
1: Wait.
0: I think it's fine.
1: Liz, you're not going to outrun a horse.
2: But,
1: it's Friday.
2: And Kevin says my phone background is up close of a taco combo plate from Chela's in Ann Arbor. Wait, did it look like Jesus or something? Why would you do that?
0: Because it's delicious.
2: It's been my
0: background
2: photo.
0: And delicious tacos are amazing.
2: It's been my background
0: photo for years.
2: And Chela's
0: is awesome.
2: Chela's is really good.
0: It's so good.
2: We almost went there yesterday.
0: We
2: left work and we were like, how bad is it to make my mom watch Holland a little bit longer so we can get margs?
0: And tacos.
2: We ultimately decided not to.
1: Sure.
0: Devin says my background is my kids and I hardcore judge people who have anime, a band, or Batman.
1: Your judgment means nothing to me.
2: You think the Dark Knight is troubled?
0: Fuels me. I'm going to have two Batmans on my phone now.
1: Yes. All the Batman.
2: Too many Batman.
0: So you can do it. Yeah. So what I did is if I tap my screen, mm-hmm. it changes the photo. So you could have like unlimited number of Batmans on there and just tap your screen, David.
1: Oh, that's awesome.
0: Right?
2: Yeah. She can show you how to do that. You can cycle through all the Batman.
0: If I could figure out how to do it again.
2: And Bat people. 6230 says, my wife.
0: There you go.
1: My wife.
0: Finally, someone has their significant other phone.
2: I would love to say, what a coincidence. I have your wife on my background, too.
0: No, stop it.
1: Oh, it's a Friday.
2: I don't. Mine's just my last name.
0: Why don't you have your baby on your phone? Do you not like your baby?
2: Honestly, because I found a cool Star Wars one, and I was about to set it as my background, and then you set yours as Holland, and I'm like, well, I can't do it now. What's happening on the roads?
1: So far this morning, things are running at posted speeds on all of our main roads, but it is a little hazy out there. Give yourself some extra space and extra time. And if you see something that I've missed, let me know. 734-623-1029. 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
2: Good morning. We are looking fairly sunny through the smoke. A air quality advisory still in effect and highs in the upper 80s.
1: Sunny, but you wouldn't know it.
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2: Coming up, we want to know what's something that is maybe fun when you're a kid and scary when you're an adult.
1: Yeah, something came up. Truthfully, we need to call the guy down the hall.
2: Yeah.
1: Hey, this is his fault.
2: Because he gave us a hand-me-down book for our baby girl.
1: It's delightful. But you were reading it to her the other day, and I was just absolutely horrified.
2: It is really cute. It's called Night of the Bedbugs.
1: So I want to know what things are maybe fun or cute when you're a kid, but just absolutely terrifying to you as an adult now. We're gonna get vertical in here.
2: Okay, we'll talk Scott! To Scott. I liked your answer, Madison, running full speed.
1: Yeah, that's not cute when you're an adult. Like, even if you're a runner, running full speed.
2: As fast as you can.
1: Like, let's say you run marathons, right?
3: Yeah.
2: You measure your pace.
1: Yeah.
2: Yeah. If you're running full speed, there must be something terrible.
1: Where, happening. Like, if the slightest little thing knocks you off kilter, your face planning.
2: Right.
1: It's terrifying. 734-623-1029.

0: 102.9 W4 Country. Good morning. It's Rally and Welch at 7:09, and David is here too.
1: Good morning. We are looking partly sunny through the smoke and highs in the upper 80s today.
0: What about the rest of the weekend?
1: So tomorrow looks a lot like today, with highs in the upper 80s, a mix of clouds and sun, and then sun with highs around 80 on Sunday.
0: Okay. Assuming we can see through the...
1: There will be not be many clouds. Yeah. However, there could still be an awful lot of wildfire smoke.
0: Yeah. It's not been great.
1: Bringing a wonderful haze and a mesquite tang to the air.
0: Look, everyone, it's Radio Scott Vertical.
1: Hi, Scott. Good morning.
2: Hi, everybody.
0: So this is something we don't do very often.
2: Yeah, no kidding.
0: We have our friends from down the hall.
2: Yeah.
0: From the hippie station, 107.1.
1: I don't want to know what you guys call us.
2: I just learned that you are in this building, so
1: I don't even think about you at all.
0: So Scott Vertical does the morning show on Ann Arbor's 107.1.
2: Yeah.
0: So if you're not listening to us, which I don't know why you wouldn't be, you could go flip over and see what he's got to say.
1: Yeah, sure.
0: It's probably not as exciting. But
2: I'm probably not saying anything right now. I'm probably here right now.
0: Oh, we'll get you out of here.
1: Let's use your time well.
0: We'll get you out of here so you can get back to your show. But I have questions for you, Scott Vertical.
2: Uh-oh.
0: Yesterday, you brought some books into my office to gift to Holland. Mm-hmm. And these were books that your daughter had read, right?
2: Yes, exactly. From back in the day, and we were cleaning out her room, and we're like, oh, I don't think we have a need for this. She's 22 now. I don't think we need these books. And so we were happy to pass them along to somebody else.
0: Adorable books.
1: Yeah.
0: Thank you so much.
2: Oh, for sure.
1: I did enjoy this one, Night of the Bedbugs.
2: Yes.
1: But it got us thinking about things that maybe are cute or exciting or fun when you're a kid and scary when you're an adult.
2: Uh-oh. Yeah.
1: Because
0: he was reading this to Holland yesterday.
2: Oh, wow.
0: Or day before yesterday, I guess. And I'm sitting there listening. I'm just working on my laptop, minding my own business. And I'm thinking, why is this so exciting?
1: Right.
0: This is actually terrifying.
1: When you get to where it gets really exciting here, the bedbug pajama party.
2: Yes.
1: And there's
2: a full two-page
1: spread.
0: It's about this little girl who finds bedbugs.
2: Yeah.
0: And she just decides to have a slumber party with the bedbugs.
1: After mom says, don't let the bedbugs bite, she finds one who then introduces her to all of his friends.
2: Yes. They're adorable, first of all. I mean, they're not like bedbugs, right?
1: No,
2: I mean,
1: they're yellow, like cartoon germs.
0: They look like minions.
2: I was going to say, this is a pre-minion book, so
0: okay.
1: So we come in here once they're all in play, and some bugs suggested we start pillow fighting, but they had to promise there would be no more biting. One circled the globe, a real globetrotter. A couple went swimming in my glass of water. That's why really my stomach turned.
0: I want to vomit. Scott, you said your daughter loved this book?
2: Well, they're adorable. You need to see the pictures. You have to show the pictures.
1: They're cute little guys.
2: If they were actual, literal bugs swimming in my drink, no, thank you. But no, they're cute little things. And I do think that kids hear things differently than adults do, for sure. Things that kids think are cute, we're like, no.
1: One more. It says a group did a hula with my teddy bear. It's cute.
0: Yeah.
1: And then a few made a slingshot of my underwear.
0: What?
1: That's theirs to keep now.
0: What?
2: Okay. I know you've got a new kid, but kids love the word underwear. When Holland is like 3-4 years old, just say underwear randomly and she'll lose it.
0: There's
2: something about the word underwear that kids cannot handle.
1: I don't, at the risk of spoiling this book if you've never read it,
2: careful.
1: Towards the end, they all flit sweet kisses upon the top of her bed.
0: Oh my God, I'm going to have nightmares.
1: And then we drifted to sleep in a bedbug group hug at the end. And she's hugging all of the bedbugs. They're all in bed together.
0: That's terrifying.
2: I'm sorry. They're
0: it's
2: adorable.
0: It's just terrifying.
2: All right. Well, I've got another stack of books just like that.
0: Okay,
2: I have another set of terrifying books. Attack of the Monkeys. I also have Attack of the Killer Robots. And they're adorable. These are adorable books.
1: They're fun killer robots.
2: Yeah, exactly. Yeah.
0: Okay. So that said, I'm listening to this and I'm just like, okay, I get it though. When you're a kid and mom kisses you goodnight, she says, goodnight, don't let the bedbugs bite. Mm-hmm. And you're just like, oh, that's fine. Now as an adult, I'm physically itching right now. I cannot handle this. 734-623-1029. I want to know what was cute when you were a kid, and as an adult, it's just absolutely terrifying.
1: Uh-huh.
0: Like doll collections. Oh. Maybe that would be one.
2: Right? Oh, exactly.
0: Yeah.
2: Well, this has been a lot of fun. I would like to encourage everybody to download our app at AnnArbor107one.com and listen online.
0: Thanks for coming over for a minute.
2: No, I appreciate you guys asking me down here. I was told this was an emergency, so I ran down here, and I'm a little disappointed.
0: Well, we had a hard time. We had to start here, so
1: yeah. I don't know how you run things down the hall.
2: Yeah.
1: But we stick to it. We run a tight ship here.
0: Probably a lot more loosey-goosey.
2: Yeah, we're pretty loosey-goosey down there. In fact, I don't even know what's happening right now. We might be dead air over there.
1: You better go check, Scott. Yeah. Thank you very much.
2: Thanks for having me. This is fun.
0: Okay, 734-623-1029. Donna said missing teeth.
1: Missing teeth.
0: I mean, yeah, when you're cute, you got a loose tooth, it comes out, you get money for it. Now you got to go pay somebody to replace that tooth.
1: If you're singing All You Want for Christmas with your two front teeth and you have a driver's license, it's no good.
0: It probably also involves a lot of pain. It's not fun.
1: I'm sure it wasn't fun.
0: No. I also, running at full speed, I'm going to tell you right now, that is terrifying to me and forever will be.
1: Because there's only one reason. It's mortal terror that I'm running at full speed.
0: And then I'm just going to weigh out my options.
1: Even then.
0: Like, if it's not looking good, I'm just going to get it over with quick and be done. You know?
1: Yeah. All right. Let us know. 734-623-1029. What's cute or fun when you're a kid, but scary when you're an adult?
0: Thanks, Scott.
1: What's happening on the roads, David?
3: 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But if something changes, let me know. 734-623-1029. 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

0: 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Good morning. It's Madison Riley, Brian Welch, and David Moan.
1: Good morning.
0: We were gifted a book a couple of days ago.
1: Mm-hmm.
0: What is it? Night of the Bedbugs?
1: It's called Night of the Bedbugs. And it's a cute story. This little girl who's warned by her mother, don't let the bedbugs bite. And then sure enough, bedbugs show up. But they're like a lot of fun. And so she has a bedbug pajama party with them.
0: This was gifted to us by one of our friends down the hall. And I didn't really think much of it when he gave it to us. But then I heard you reading it to Holland. And I thought, this is terrifying.
1: Yeah, there's a point where the bedbugs are swimming in her glass of water. It's just like, no.
0: No, I don't like any of this. But it got me thinking, like, okay, but bedbugs, when you're little, that's like, ooh, bedbugs. It was like this, I thought bedbugs were actually a real thing when I was a kid.
1: But they are a real thing.
0: No, I know, but I don't think when I was a kid, I understood that they were actually real. I thought it was just like, you know, the monster in the closet.
1: Yeah, there's bedbugs.
0: Good night, sleep tight, don't let the bedbugs bite. Like, it's cute. It's like, oh, bedbugs, whatever, it's fine, I'm going to go to sleep now.
1: But now as an adult, you know, if
0: I'm
1: you ever
0: like,
1: dealt
0: oh
1: with them.
0: Oh, my God.
1: You're stripping everything.
0: I want to burn everything down right now. And we're just talking about it.
1: Uh-huh.
0: Okay, so 734-623-1029, I got to thinking, and I'm like, okay, that was cute as a kid, terrifying as an adult.
1: Sure.
0: What are some things that are cute as a kid and terrifying as an adult? Let us know. Ball pits, of course.
1: Oh, yeah. You don't know what's in there.
0: No.
2: Ugh.
1: And, I mean, you know what's in there. Germs.
0: You got
1: germs
0: good ideas of what's in there. Yep, that's correct.
1: It's full of pee.
0: 8055 says falling asleep and waking up somewhere else. I like that one.
1: Uh-huh.
0: Cole said waking up to a stranger of your own, walking up to a stranger of your own age saying, hi, what's your name?
1: That is scary.
2: Terrifying.
0: Yep. Jillian said having a sleepover at someone else's place when you're a kid, it's like, ooh, fun sleepover. But as an adult, it's like, all right, it's 9 p.m. I want to go home.
1: Right. Yeah. Why am I here? What terrible reason am I not allowed to go home?
2: I was house sitting for somebody the other day and they were coming home and they were like, if you want to spend the night, like we'll be home late. And I was like, nope, I'll wait. Nope, it's fine. I do not want to share this house. You are dear friends to me and I want to go home.
0: Yeah. Yeah. Mel says pulling an all-nighter. I literally have a mental breakdown if I'm awake past 11 p.m.
1: That's a great one, yeah, because you stay at a friend's place. You stay up all night. And now it's just like, why do I have to stay up? I don't want to do this.
0: It just sounds absolutely miserable.
1: Yeah.
0: Melissa said snow days. When you're a kid, super fun.
1: The best.
0: When you're an adult, now you're thinking about, you know, am I going to drive off the side of the road?
2: Mm-hmm.
0: Lauren said holidays. Which I kind of get. I kind of get. There's a lot of pressure when you're an adult for a holiday, right?
1: Yeah.
0: When you're a kid, it's all fun.
1: Right.
0: And Nicole, similarly, she said your birthday. Yeah.
1: Yeah, we know people who would like, don't even want us to say anything on their birthday.
0: Right? No. Like, we'll explicitly say, I know you know it's coming. Please do not acknowledge.
1: Mm-hmm.
0: 734-623-1029. Tell us what was cute when you were a kid, but just terrifying or miserable when you're an adult. It's not fun anymore.
1: No, it's lost its luster. I never want to do this again.
0: No.
1: 734-623-1029. Here's Lainey Wilson.

0: 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Good morning. It's Madison Riley, Brian Welch, and David Moan at 728. What are some things that were cute or fun for you as a kid, but as an adult, it's just terrifying? We were talking about bed bugs and how it they seem innocent when you're a kid.
1: Sure.
0: Now they seem like they're going to take over your life.
1: Yeah.
0: And
1: yeah.
0: you're going to have
2: the
0: to...
2: steps you have to do you if have you have
0: to,
2: them.
0: Like, sell your home and move somewhere else. Right. Yeah. Uh-huh. Terrifying.
2: It's basically haunted.
0: 734-623-1029.
2: We have somebody on the line here. W4 Country, good morning. Who's this?
3: This is Paul.
2: Hey, Paul, what's going on?
3: Well, just listening to you guys heading to work.
2: Oh, we appreciate that. What can we do for you?
3: How about creepy dolls with, you know, as a kid, they're cute and cuddly, whatever, but as you get older and they got those realistic eyes, you know, it's kind of creepy.
0: Well, real or not, dolls.
3: And clowns.
0: Well, clowns.
2: And clowns.
0: Of course.
2: I think a lot of kids are scared of clowns, too.
0: I think so. Yeah. Thanks for calling.
2: Yeah. Have a good one at work, Paul.
0: All right. Let's see. We have a few more texts here, too. Aaliyah says jumping off tall things like stairs. I fractured a toe when I we were jumping off the back of a chair. My neighbor and I think I was like 3 or 4 years old, and I wasn't going fast enough, so he pushed me, so I did not make the landing and fractured a toe. I had to have because I was so small, I had to have a cast like all the way up to my like upper thigh.
1: No.
0: Yeah, it was pretty bad. So that was actually kind of terrifying to me as a kid, too.
2: Sure. Yeah, you had a bad experience.
0: Yeah, Summer says toys that made noise. Mm-hmm. Yep.
2: Especially when they go off seemingly for no reason.
0: Yep. Yep.
2: That's what I was thinking. I was like a baby dog going, mama.
0: Uh-huh.
2: And like, did you do that?
0: Jeff said riding in a car with your parent driving. See, it kind of depends on your parent.
2: Maybe, yeah.
0: Like, you know, how old they are.
2: Right, or, yeah. Everybody's age there plays a factor.
0: Yeah. Ashley said somersaults. I don't dare try them now. Like, or cartwheels.
4: I did a somersault and a cartwheel at summer camp yesterday for the kids.
0: They were like, can you do
4: it? I did it. And then I was in so much pain. I had to, like, walk away from the kids. I was like, I can't let them see me cry.
0: Oh, no. I think I would fracture something.
4: Yeah, another toe.
0: Actually, yeah. And then Tori said, going to rides that make you dizzy.
2: Oh, sure. Oh, like any carnival rides
0: yeah.
2: and stuff.
4: You know what I hate, too? The ones that drop you, where it, like, puts your stomach into your throat.
0: Yep.
4: I just feel like I'm going to, well, not make it.
0: And it's always pitch black dark. Right. When they do those, like, unless I mean, there's some that are like outside, but like I'm thinking of like the ones that are like, what is it? The Tower of Terror or there's one at Disney, too. Right.
4: Yeah. Well, Disney was the tower.
2: That is the Tower
0: of Terror. Oh.
4: It's the Guardians of the Galaxy or something.
2: Oh, that's right. Yeah.
0: That was actually a really fun ride.
2: Different one.
0: I don't know what's going on.
2: Okay.
0: A couple people also said amusement parks in general. So like, I get it. So
2: that's the problem is that the list of rides that will make me dizzy is growing.
0: Yeah.
2: You know, and I'm really worried now because I love roller coasters. I'm really worried now I'll hit a point where it's like, I love roller coasters. So I'll go and be like, I don't like roller coasters anymore.
0: No. Being upside down. Oh, someone has said being upside down now gives me heartburn.
2: Yeah.
0: Yeah.
2: Absolutely.
0: Yeah.
2: What's happening on the roads?
4: Hey, our roads continue to run at posted speeds this morning. Looks like 94, 14, 23, 96, all looking good. But if I've missed something, let me know. 734-623-1029. 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
5: From the Cook and White Heating and Cooling Newsroom, I'm Renee Vitale. In a primetime address from the East Room last night, President Trump focused heavily on election integrity, casting doubt on the security of the U.S. voting system ahead of the upcoming midterm elections. During his 25-minute speech, the president specifically pointed to Michigan, calling on the FBI to reopen an investigation into a 2020 voter registration case in Muskegon, which he labeled a pay, play, and cheat scheme. While local officials and Governor Whitmer quickly pushed back, defending the state's election security, and noting the Muskegon case was previously investigated and resolved without charges, the president used the address to urge Congress to pass the Save America Act to tighten federal voting controls. Michigan's Cyclospora outbreak continues to grow, with more than 4,300 cases now reported statewide, an increase of about 500 since Wednesday, making Michigan the hardest hit state in the country. Federal health officials say the outbreak is linked to cases in Ohio, Kentucky, and West Virginia, while Taco Bell has temporarily removed lettuce from some restaurants, including in Michigan, as a precaution over possible cyclospora contamination, while investigators work to identify the source. The Michigan Public Service Commission has authorized an investigation into the widespread power outages among DTE Energy and Consumers Energy customers that occurred over the 4th of July holiday weekend. The utilities have until August 27th to prepare a report on what preparations they took to prepare for the severe storms that hit the area of July 3rd and where they fell short. That's the latest from the Cook and White newsroom. 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

0: 102.9 W4 Country. Good morning. It's Rally and Welch at 741.
1: Good morning. We are looking sunny with a bunch of smoke.
0: Yeah.
1: And highs in the upper 80s today.
0: We still have the advisory till 1230 today?
1: Yes. At least until 1230. I don't know if that's been extended
0: yet. I wonder.
1: I wouldn't be surprised if it is.
0: That's what I was just going to say. Okay, well, we will keep you updated on all of that and probably expect a little bit of this to head through the weekend as well.
1: I would think so, yeah.
0: You ready to play Beat Brian's Brain?
1: Oh, I think so.
0: What do we, is 350 today?
2: 350.
0: $350.
1: Starting to mount, the pressure is. 734-623-1029. David has five questions. If you think you can answer more of them correctly than I can, you ought to give us a call right now at 734-623-1029. It could be worth $350. Here's Tyler Hubbard on 102.9 W4 Country.

0: 102.9 W4 Country. Good morning. It's Riley and Welch at 744.
1: Good morning. It's time to play Beat Brian's Brain. We have our contestants, Bridget and Cam, on the line. Good morning.
2: Good morning.
1: What are you up to this morning?
2: We are on our way to basketball camp at Eatery College.
1: Oh, nice.
0: Well, that'll be fun.
2: Yeah.
0: Well,
2: yeah.
0: Let's see if you can get some walking around money for the rest of your summer after camp is done. We have $350 on the line from A2 Auto Glass. Are you ready to play Beat Brian's Brain?
2: We are.
0: First thing you got to do is get Brian Welch out of the studio.
2: We're going to say, go on, get.
0: Go on, get.
3: Go on, get. All right.
0: He's getting.
3: I'm going.
0: As he goes and gets, I'm going to remind you, you have 7 seconds to answer each of these questions. Let's wait for that door to close. All right, David, go.
4: All right, Bridget, Cam, the angles of a triangle add up to how many degrees?
2: Oh, geez. I should know this. I'm going to say 90.
4: All right. Which of these foods did the very hungry caterpillar not eat on Saturday? An ice cream cone, a cupcake, or a chocolate chip cookie?
2: Chocolate chip cookie.
4: Extra minutes added to a half of soccer to compensate for time spent not playing, like during injuries, is known as what?
2: Do we know this, Cam? Oh, gosh. Delay.
4: Hey, any guess is better than none. I should have written a basketball question. The spiciness of peppers, like jalapenos or ghost chilies, is measured in what units?
2: Oh, gosh. Boy, we are not doing so great, Cam.
4: Hey, don't worry.
2: decibels.
0: I like that.
4: That's a good answer.
0: I like that.
4: All right. And finally, he is an American actor who has an Academy Award, ironically, for best screenplay. He and his Bostonian best friends, since they were 8 and 6, will appear in their 17th film together this year with The Rip. But he left his BFF at home, as well as his fictional wife and son, as he traveled to fight in Troy and take the long way home under the direction of Christopher Nolan. He is an epic performer, and I'm not just talking about his biceps, but who is he?
2: We got this one. This is Matt Damon.
4: There you go.
0: These chicken wings taste loud.
4: I do like that.
0: I like it. I very much like that. Okay, Brian, watch. Let's go.
3: Okay, I'm coming.
0: Are you ready?
3: All right. Yes, I'm ready.
4: All right, Brian. The angles of a triangle add up to how many degrees?
3: 180.
4: That is correct. 180. Bridget, Cam, you were on the right track. Now, which of these foods did the very hungry caterpillar not eat on Saturday? An ice cream cone, a cupcake, or a chocolate chip cookie?
3: Huh. An ice cream cone?
4: It was a chocolate chip cookie.
3: No.
4: We are tied up 1-1.
0: I haven't gotten to that book yet.
3: Yeah.
4: Extra minutes added to a half of soccer to compensate for time spent not playing, like during injuries, is known as what?
3: Stoppage time.
4: Stoppage time is correct. Oh. That was a tricky one. The spiciness of peppers like jalapeno or ghost chilies is measured in what units?
3: It's measured in Scovilles.
4: Scoville units is right, although I do love decibel as an answer. That was great.
0: Yeah. These nuggets are noisy.
3: Oh, these are some noisy nuggets.
0: Yeah, right? It makes sense.
3: Yeah.
4: And finally, he is an American actor who has an Academy Award, ironically, for best screenplay. He and his Bostonian best friends, since they were 8 and 6, will appear in their 17th film together this year with The Rip. But he left his BFF at home, as well as his fictional wife and son, as he traveled to fight in Troy and take the long way home under the direction of Christopher Nolan. He is an epic performer, and I'm not just talking about his biceps. Who is he?
3: He's Matt Damon.
4: Matt Damon is correct. And I'll tell you, Bridget, Cam, you might not have felt great, but you brought us so much joy this morning. That was so much fun.
2: You guys do us every morning. Love you guys.
3: Thank you.
0: Hope you have a wonderful day.
3: Enjoy basketball.
0: Yeah.
3: Camp.
2: Thanks. All right. Bye-bye.
3: We'll play again on Monday for
0: the
3: $400.
0: Grows.
3: Yeah. The pressure's on. Right now, let's get a look at the roadways.
4: Well, if you're headed to basketball camp as well, you're going to be running at posted speeds. All of our major roads are looking good this morning, but if I have missed something, let me know. 734-623-1029. That's the only station specializing in your local traffic. 102.9 W4 Country.
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0: 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Good morning. 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
1: Good morning. The Odyssey opens in theaters today. And I did get some recent correspondence from Movie Ron.
0: Oh.
1: Writing somewhere in Florida. he said, The Odyssey is another masterwork from Christopher Nolan, working from a 3,000-year-old poem. The movie relates the tale of Odysseus trying to reach home after the Trojan War, waylaid by charmed goddesses, monsters, giants, cyclopses, whirlpools, and all kinds of stuff. Believe the hype, Ron says. This is a big, huge, really instant classic. I imagine it evokes the same feelings of awe and wonder that our parents and grandparents did seeing Cleopatra or the Ten Commandments in a movie theater in the 50s. It's spectacularly entertaining, he says. The cast is uniformly excellent, with Matt Damon, Tom Holland, and Anne Hathaway the standouts here, but look for dozens of big-name cameos. Nearly 3 hours of runtime passes in a flash. There is so much crammed into the film, it will leave your head spinning. 5 stars, highest recommendation. Caution, this email originated from outside the organization. Do not click links or open. Oh, sorry. That's it.
0: Wow, high praise from Movie Ron.
1: Yeah, Ron has seen a lot of movies.
0: Yeah.
1: He does not speak that glowingly of many of them.
0: I had a worry for a minute about some of these movies. Well, because I feel like some of these movies, they you expect so much greatness from them.
1: Sure. Mm-hmm.
0: And then they miss what the hype is trying to tell you.
1: Right.
0: Not that they're overhyping, but just that they don't match up to what you think.
2: Sure.
0: Something like this should be.
1: Right.
0: And then because there's so many actors in this, like big names mm-hmm. in this.
2: Like tiny parts played by huge names.
0: Yeah.
1: And it's like, is that the cachet that Christopher Nolan carries, that it's just like actors want to work with him?
2: I think so. Matt Damon talked about that when they did Interstellar together,
1: mm-hmm.
2: that Christopher Nolan was like, you know how they say there are no small parts, just small actors? Well, this is a small part. But I want you for it.
0: Very big actor.
1: Because it took me a minute. I was like, no, that was Matthew McConaughey. Oh, no, Matt Damon was in that movie. It's just not very long.
2: Not very long.
1: Yeah. So are actors looking to get the foot in the door with Chris Nolan? Because, I mean, it's now like, you know, Robert Pattinson.
0: Yeah, but,
1: keep showing up to Nolan movies.
2: Oh, yeah.
0: Yeah, yeah. But these actors don't need to get their foot in the door anywhere. Their foot's already been in the door for a long time.
1: That's
0: these
1: true.
0: Are
1: yeah.
0: big, big names.
1: Mm-hmm. Well, Movie Ron says, you got to see it.
2: I'm excited.
1: Be prepared for nearly 3 hours.
0: I do want to see it. Mm-hmm. I don't know if I can do it in the theater, but I really do want to see it.
2: They specifically, like, reinvented the IMAX camera to film this. It's all shot in IMAX.
0: See it. It's important. So now I can hear Ron, because he will tell us when it's important to see a movie in the theater.
1: Mm-hmm.
0: I can hear him saying
1: sure
0: that
1: well,
0: now.
1: Specifically in IMAX theater.
0: Yeah.
2: Because
1: that's how Chris Nolan shot it. That's how it's intended to be seen.
0: I still don't know if I can do it.
1: It's a lot. Can we ask him to pause it partway through?
0: Right, that's the thing. Yeah. Plus, I have a baby.
1: Right.
2: Mm-hmm.
1: Yeah, you can't bring the baby to that.
0: I'm not bringing her. But, like, she's got to eat.
1: She does. It's true. Every couple hours.
0: Be away for so long.
1: Yeah. What's happening on the roads?
2: Looking around, it seems like all of our major roads are still running at posted speeds. 14, 23, 94. Even over at the 275-96 interchange, things are looking okay this morning. But if I've missed something, let me know. 734-623-1029. 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
1: Hello there, looking partly sunny today with highs in the upper 80s. However, we do still have that air quality alert, and it's smoky as heck out there.
0: Oh, sure is. We will keep you updated on all of that. 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
1: Coming up, we want to know, what would you do? Our poster shares that he was at the airport. That part's not super important. He was buying chips at the counter, paid with cash, and placed the bill on the counter. The cashier took umbrage at that. Oh, we're putting money on the counter? You just put money on the counter?
2: Oh, no. This is going to be one of those stories where I'm mad at everybody,
1: yeah,
2: right?
1: Yeah, I'm probably afraid it is. Yeah, that's coming up on 102.9.

0: 102.9 W4 Country. Good morning. It's Madison Rally. Brian Welch and David Moen at 8:09.
1: Good morning. Looking for highs in the upper 80s today. Fairly sunny. However, we do have a lot of smoke from the wildfires and an air quality alert in place.
0: Yeah, and so that's going until 12:30?
1: That's what it was originally set for. Would not be surprised at all if that's extended.
0: Yeah, we'll probably be dealing with this through the weekend, too.
1: I think there's a good chance.
0: And what's our weather through the weekend?
1: Highs near 90 again tomorrow, sunny, and highs around 80 on Sunday.
0: Assuming we can see through the smoke.
1: Right. It did keep things a little bit cooler than anticipated yesterday.
0: Yeah, well, the sun wasn't beating down on us.
1: No, the sun had a hard time getting through all of the smoke.
0: I suppose there's pros and cons.
1: Looking for a silver lining to the worst air quality in the world, apparently.
0: Cons, yeah. Okay, great.
1: Now, we want to know, what would you do? Our poster shares, he was at the airport, paid for a bag of chips in cash. Asked the take cash person, said, yes, I put a $50 bill on the counter. The cashier said, oh, so I can just put your money on the counter. To which I said, huh? She repeated for emphasis, so I can just put your money on the counter like that? I said, sure, I don't mind. Are you not supposed to do that? She replied angrily, no, it's rude. I said, sorry, I never heard of that. She was furious, didn't make eye contact with me, and walked off her shift after giving me change. Oh. She did not hold out her hand when I paid cash. Also, I placed the bill on the counter, didn't fling it or anything like that. I was only in the store for a moment before buying the chips. There's no backstory. This has never happened to me. Am I missing some sort of etiquette? So he said,
0: that seems extreme.
1: Do you take cash? She said, yes. And he placed a $50 bill on the counter. She said, oh, we're just placing money on the counter now.
2: So something happened.
0: Yeah, she's having a bad day.
2: Yep.
0: Because I get it, but also that's extreme.
1: This is the extent of his interaction with her, but this is not the only thing that's happened to her today.
0: What would you do if someone, like David, let's say, you know, I was like, hey, go get us some breakfast this morning.
2: Mm-hmm.
0: And I'm like, I'll pay if you go get it.
2: Sure.
0: I'll buy you fly.
2: Great.
0: And then I handed you this $20 bill here. Mm-hmm. And I put it right here in between us.
1: You didn't hand it to him. You put it on the counter.
0: Right. Well, but yeah, that's the thing. So I'm giving this to you.
2: For our interaction?
0: For our interaction. And we could very easily touch each other. We're very close to each other.
2: Yes.
0: And I just put it on the counter right here for you.
2: I don't know that I would think anything of it.
1: She's not supposed to wait until you reach out for it.
0: Well, I held it up and he didn't even move.
2: No, I literally didn't.
0: No,
2: but having worked as a cashier,
0: right?
2: It feels a little bit different.
0: Different.
2: Yeah. But I'm not entirely sure why.
1: I think.
0: Because it's literally your job to hold out your hand and take money.
2: I think maybe. Yeah.
1: If I'm expecting someone to hand me money, if I'm a cashier, I'm also expecting them to hold it up for a moment for me to reach for it.
0: Because you're busy working on a computer, typing an order in.
1: I'm typing something,
0: doing your thing.
2: Mm-hmm.
0: Boop.
1: I think if I do not extend my hand within a short period of time, you're going to set it on the counter. I get that. But I think for a moment you should hold it up and be like, here is my money.
0: So he just directly put it on the counter.
1: He confirmed they take cash. She said yes. He put the $50 on the counter. My issue would be dropping a $50 to pay for chips.
0: Also, that's a whole different argument, though, right? Like,
2: very
0: rude.
2: True.
0: Is this counterfeit? Like, you don't have a buck on you, or right. Whatever it is.
2: Mm-hmm.
0: Was she in the middle of something else? Did he see? Did he explain why he just set it on the counter?
1: Don't know.
0: He didn't give any context as to why he would set it on the counter. His reasoning versus handing it over to her.
1: Pulled it out, placed it on the counter. I don't know if he was already holding it and was just like, okay, there it is, you know, before she could react.
0: Also, like, there are times where I'm maybe digging through my bag or something and I will...
2: Like, set it down?
0: Yeah, so, like, if I'm digging through my bag and I pull out my debit card or whatever and then I set that down as if I'm handing it to her so that I can continue stuffing everything else back in my bag.
1: Uh-huh.
2: Mm-hmm.
0: So, you know, they're busy, I'm busy. Here it is when you're ready.
1: You may intend to then pick it up and hand it over.
0: No, I feel like at that point it's theirs to pick up.
1: Okay.
0: Is that rude?
1: I think as the receiver of something, I'm waiting until you extend it to take it.
0: Well, I didn't put it next to me. I put it out in front of me, closer to them.
1: Okay. I mean, yeah, maybe. But I think as the receiver, I'm not holding out my hand for you to place something in it.
0: Well, okay, so when you're at a restaurant and we're ready to go, you put your card on the bar or on the table.
1: I do.
0: Waiting for the server to come by and pick it up.
1: That's when they're waiting for them to come by. If it's just you and me at a cash register, I expect you as the payer to hold it out for me to then take it.
2: I think I have less issue with cash, but people who do that with coins drive me crazy.
0: Oh, that's rude.
2: Mm. Right, because it's like...
0: Because you're asking for them to do a project.
1: To pick them all up.
0: They have
1: pick
0: an assignment now.
2: Yep.
0: All right, I'll give you that one.
2: If
0: it's multiple bills, but it's stacked in one thing and you can just swipe it up with one hand.
2: I think that's okay.
0: That's fine. But even if it's a couple of coins and you stack them, let's say, you have to like... brush it off the counter.
1: Do the brush into the other hand.
0: Was that audible enough? Yes. Sorry, hang on.
2: Dude, yep.
1: Yeah, because I just cut my nails. I can't get underneath it. So right. I'm doing the brush them all
0: brush
1: in like I'm flicking up crumbs.
0: Yeah.
1: 734-623-1029. If you're paying in cash or a card and you're at a cash register, we're not saying a busy bar where you are going to set your card out and say, here, I'm ready to, you know, settle up my bill. It's one-on-one. You are dealing with a cashier or you are the cashier. Who's holding out the payment? Who's taking the payment? Can it be set on the counter? Who is supposed to reach out first?
0: I think generally, I'm not offended if this. I think generally you pass it hand to hand pass it. Mm-hmm. But if someone were to put it on the counter in front of me, I would not be offended. I would not quit my job over it or walk out of my shift. Whatever she did,
1: walking out of your shift is pretty extreme. But like when I worked and I was a cashier at an office supply store. If people were just immediately putting it on the counter, I was like, what, do you think I'm unclean or something like that? You want to, in case we accidentally touch hands,
2: mm-hmm.
1: I must be dirty because I work here.
0: You would really put that much thought into
1: yeah.
0: it? I don't think I would.
1: Yeah, there's something that, because there's always an air of like superiority coming off those people too. And if you're paying with a $50 bill for chips, yeah, I'm drawing that conclusion.
0: I think you're thinking way too into it.
2: I was a cashier at a fancier, we'll call it Schmolschmutz.
0: Okay, yeah.
2: and I think on occasion would meet those people. I think that that's part of it too, where like the putting it down is a statement as opposed to just being like, oh, I'm just, you know, on my phone or like losing my mind. So I'm going to set this here. You take care of that while I deal with whatever is.
0: If you're not supposed to put it down, especially at a grocery store like Schmolschmutz, then why do they have the little mini counter next to the credit machine?
2: So you can lean and like
1: have
2: a little conversation.
1: That's for writing checks, Madison.
0: Nobody writes checks anymore.
1: That's what it's for.
2: Some people do, and it's really weird.
0: I also want to know, if you're a cashier, how do you perceive this?
1: Yeah.
0: How would you hand it and how would you take it?
1: If you've worked as a cashier and people are placing their payment just on the counter in front of you, what does that say to you?
0: 734-623-1029.
1: What's happening on the
0: roads? If you worked with David at Schmolschmutz, I want to know too.
1: I just
0: want to know.
1: You background checking him now?
0: I just want to know.
1: Just give us a traffic report, David.
2: All our major roads are running at posted speeds. Looks like we are good to go this morning. But if you do see something that I have missed, let me know. 734-623-1029. That's the only station specializing in your local traffic. 102.9 W4 Country.
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0: 102.9 W4 Country. Good morning. It's Madison Raleigh, Brian Welch, and David Moen at 823.
1: Good morning. We want to know, what would you do? Our poster shares. He was going through the airport, bought a bag of chips, clarified with the cashier they do take cash, then placed a 50 on the counter, and the cashier got really upset. Oh, so we're just putting money on the counter now. Our poster says, yeah, is that not okay? She replies, no, it's rude. Gave him his change, never made eye contact, and walked off her shift. Now, admittedly, an overreaction.
0: I think that's correct. She's got something else going on.
1: However, having worked as a cashier for a couple of years, I expected the payer, the customer, to offer up the payment first for me to then take. I didn't sit there with my hand out like, money, please.
0: I just don't think I is it rude? Maybe. But I don't think it warrants even bringing it up.
1: If he immediately goes to the counter.
0: It's not the rudest thing people do these days. It's not even not even close to the rudest thing people do these days.
1: Sure, but does that make it okay?
0: No. But it also, does any of it, like if we stopped to call it out every single time, we would never get anything done.
2: Yeah.
1: We barely get anything done as it is now.
0: I think this is one of those things where you roll your eyes at this person and move on because you're likely never even going to see them again. Is it your responsibility to parent them?
1: Right. That's true. Yeah. The odds of these two ever crossing paths again is pretty slim, especially because she probably got fired for this.
0: Right.
1: I think if you take your payment and you go straight to the counter with it, yeah, I would be put off by that. I'm keeping it to myself, but I remember working at Office Max and thinking, oh, okay, I see how it is.
0: Julie says, let's be real, when's the last time you went to a grocery store where the cashier's even making eye contact with you? I go to a grocery store about 5 times a week. It's rare I do U-scan, but it's like pulling teeth to get a response these days. Hi, how are you today? I'm a bubbly person. Or they're texting or they're chatting with the bagger. I get it. I mean, in this day and age, people just don't want to interact with each other in the same way anymore.
1: Right. We have several options not to, so it's weird when we have to.
0: That said, the grocery stores that we've been frequenting most of the time, Bush's and Dexter's, one of them just for convenience for us, they're like overly nice there.
1: Oh, yeah.
0: They're very, really very nice, very friendly. They're asking me about how my day is, and I'm like, I don't have the bandwidth to talk to you anymore.
1: Uh-huh. I realized I had to come to the grocery store. Right? My day is not going well.
2: I had a cashier. I came up and I was like, hello, how are you today? And she stared at me and went, you're happy today. I was like, yeah. He was like, okay.
0: I think we've walked away from some cashiers thinking, wow, they really like their job.
1: Right, yeah.
0: It's like they've been so happy to be there and to chat with you.
2: Yeah.
0: And to bag your groceries and do all of the things. I mean, yeah, but I get it. There's also those times where people just don't want to talk to people.
2: We should wear badges that, like, I'm happy to interact.
0: Right. No, green stickers, red stickers, or yellow stickers.
2: Yes, that's perfect. Yeah. And then customers wear them too.
0: Yeah, yeah.
2: So that you know who to line up with.
0: Yeah.
1: Sure.
0: All right.
1: Madison, would you bother having yellow or green stickers ever?
0: No, it'd just be red all the time. 8946 says, I feel it's rude to lay money on the counter for them to pick it up. It's almost like their job is useless. So I'm throwing the money on the counter and you can pick it up. Okay. Mm-hmm. Leroy says, good morning, guys. I'm a cashier at BP in Clinton. It doesn't matter if they set it on the counter or hand it to you. Either way, it's fine. Okay, that's coming from a cashier.
1: From a cashier. Okay.
0: Yeah. And 5750 says, what about when you lay cash on the counter and then you dig for change? And so you lay down the cash so that you can get some more change. Is that rude?
1: If you're emptying your hands to do something else, I understand that.
2: Yeah.
1: But I think if you go directly to the counter and just place it there and be like, now take my money.
0: How does this girl know that this guy was giving her a 50, but maybe you just wanted to give her change on top of that so that he only got full bills back?
1: I mean, you can tell by what he's doing, right? He just put it there and go, there's my money.
2: He laid it down and then he winked.
0: That's it. Like, right? So she goes, oh, we're putting money on the counter now?
1: Oh, we're just winking now?
0: As Clint says, we're talking to customers like that now?
1: Oh, no. In Philadelphia, yes. Here's Kenny Chesney.

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1: Currently, all of our major roads in W4 Country are running at posted speeds, 23, 94, 14, 96, all looking good from where I'm sitting. But if you see something else, let me know, 734-623-1029. That's the only station specializing in your local traffic, 102.9 W4 Country.
0: And we'll go back to the newsroom and get your headlines. Good morning.
2: From the Cook and White Heating and Cooling Newsroom, I'm Renee Vitale. The Iranian military warned the Strait of Hormuz was an unbreakable red line after exchanges of fire with the U.S. escalated. The military added it would destroy all infrastructure throughout the region if President Trump acted on his threat to attack Iranian infrastructure. Trump's also weighing options to expand the U.S. military operation, with Iran responding with more attacks on Gulf states. Ann Arbor police say that they've identified a suspect in last month's hit and run that seriously injured a 22-year-old pedestrian in a downtown crosswalk. Investigators say the June 17th crash at East Huron and Thayer Streets was captured on dash cam video, showing a white Chevy Traverse striking the man before speeding away. The victim suffered non-life-threatening injuries and is expected to recover. Police say the suspect has been identified and the case has been submitted to the Washtenaw County Prosecutor's Office for possible charges, including leaving the scene of a crash causing injury. And Planet Fitness is opening its doors for free to everyone at its Michigan locations through Sunday as wildfire smoke continues to create unhealthy air quality across the state. The gym chain says both members and non-members are welcome to use it as facilities as a clean, air-conditioned place to escape the smoke. Health officials continue to urge people to limit prolonged outdoor activity, especially children, older adults, and anyone with heart or lung conditions until air quality improves. That's the latest from the Cook and White Newsroom. 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

0: 102.9 W4 Country. Good morning. It's Rally and Welch at 8:39.
1: Good morning. Pretty sunny, although you wouldn't know it through the smoke, and highs in the upper 80s today.
0: What about the weekend?
1: Tomorrow looks a lot like today, and then Sunday should be fairly sunny again, but highs around 80.
0: As long as we can see the sun.
1: Yeah, and now that smoke, as long as it hangs around, is going to keep things a little bit cooler like it did yesterday.
0: Do we have any updates about the warning, the extreme...
1: No.
0: Is it, air quality?
1: The air quality alert, as of now, it's continuing today. The previous report had it going until 12:30. Would not be surprised at all if it continues throughout the day.
0: Things are being moved indoors or even straight up canceled in some cases. I couldn't believe they actually canceled the show at Pine Knob.
1: It takes a lot to do that. You were there during a tornado.
0: I've been there during a tornado.
1: That's crazy.
0: They were just like, we'll wait. Now, I know that they would evacuate if necessary, but that many people.
1: But if you're waiting,
0: how's that going to happen?
1: It's too late.
0: No. And nobody cared. Everyone's just playing in the mud at that point.
2: Sure.
0: Everyone was real happy to be there. That's a different story, though. So we will, we'll keep you updated, of course, if, there's more warnings that continue.
1: Right. Coming up in trending, Riley Green owns a lot of land.
0: Does he?
1: Just how much land? A lot. I'll give you numbers, and if you don't know acres, something to compare it to.
0: Like an entire state?
1: Almost.
0: Really?

0: 102.9 W4 Country. Good morning. It's Raleigh and Welch at 8:43, and it's time to go trending.
1: Here's what's hot on social media. Earlier this week, the set of the Today Show, there was an intruder, a guy who slipped past security. This was Tuesday. Initially asked for Al Roker. Maybe took an issue with his vacation getting rained out. But then saw Craig Melvin and lunged at him while shouting a slur.
0: No.
1: Yeah.
0: Oh, come on. Craig Melvin is like just the most neutral reporter ever. He's just so chill and like, I mean, he's very like factual.
1: Right.
0: Incredible. But he's not like, there's nothing controversial about him.
1: I don't think he gets anybody's dander up. Right.
0: No,
1: like
0: that's
1: who's mad at Craig Melvin?
0: Yeah.
1: I don't know.
0: He's vanilla ice cream of reporting.
1: Brantley Gilbert.
0: I do like vanilla ice cream.
1: Of course you do.
0: Some
1: people
0: don't.
1: Yeah.
0: All right.
1: Brantley Gilbert is trending. He said he's got a rule he doesn't listen to his music on the radio. He said he may listen to it the first time it plays. Mm-hmm. New Brantley Gilbert song. Hear it on the radio one time. He said, beyond that, I can't. Can't do it. My song comes on, I'm changing the station.
0: I imagine that's probably a little strange. I mean, when we hear our voices on something, you know, we're just like, yeah, that's a little weird.
1: Huh. Yeah. Really? People listen to that guy? That's
0: right?
1: What I think a lot.
0: What's that about?
1: Tyler Hubbard is trending. He said Florida Georgia Line is planning to line up shows for next year. However, as of now, they have no plans for new music. So if you're looking forward to seeing Florida Georgia Line, it sounds like it is moving forward.
0: Well,
1: the reunion is happening.
0: At this point, you do want to see them for their old music, so I guess that's fine.
1: Right. Yeah, I guess if you've been waiting for 3 years to see them, or 4 years, whatever it's been, and then you go, hey, here's a new one, like, man, this is not what I was hoping for.
0: Yeah. Huh.
1: Riley Green is trending, and he owns a lot of property, so he calls Alabama home. And he said he started with the property that he grew up on. And then every time he's there, he says he always asks his neighbors if they're thinking about selling. And so he has slowly, parcel by parcel, built 1,780 acres.
2: Whoa.
1: Of land. Now, for those of us who are not super familiar with acres, that is roughly 1,300 football fields. Or twice Central Park.
2: Wow.
1: That's how much property, piece by piece, Riley Green has pieced together at his home state of Atlanta.
0: So I've walked across Central
1: Alabama.
0: Park the long way. It took a while.
1: Yeah.
2: Wait, how many acres again?
1: 1,780 acres.
2: Okay.
0: How big is Rhode Island? That's the smallest state.
1: I may have exaggerated when I said it's almost as much as a state, yeah.
0: But I'm curious.
1: How many acres is Rhode Island?
2: Yeah. Rhode Island is 700,000 acres.
1: Okay, so
0: a little bit
1: off. Yeah. Chloe Fineman is trending. She's announced she's leaving SNL after 7 seasons there.
0: Oh.
1: I know. I like her. She has good impressions.
0: She does.
1: And finally, Brianna Chicken Fry. Remember her? Is dating Zach Bryan.
0: Trying to be relevant again.
1: And then accusing Zach Bryan of some pretty terrible things as a boyfriend.
0: Well, okay. And I'm not to discredit what she said. Like, that's terrible. But anyway.
1: She has gone after the narrative surrounding Jelly Roll and Bunny XO's divorce. And made several unsubstantiated claims on her podcast. So she's going like kind of conspiracy theorist on this one.
0: Yeah.
1: She thinks Bunny is lying about them being friends and that she might be doing that for a purpose. But also alleged that Jelly Roll changed when he lost his weight.
0: I think she's saying some things that everybody's thinking.
1: Unfortunately, that happens a lot.
0: Yeah.
1: He thinks he can find someone better and younger than her. She also suggested that her past as an escort conflicts with his morals.
0: See, and this is where I disagree, because he has his own past.
1: He does.
0: Number one. And everybody loves a redemption story.
1: To discount your own past, and you're like, well, yeah, sure, I did that, but yours is unforgivable, is not a Christian belief.
0: No.
1: And finally, he is accusing him of using her to further his career.
0: Now,
1: He's using her. Yeah. He's got the pretty lady who's got her own attention.
0: Her own thing going on.
1: Yeah.
0: I don't know. I think they could be using each other.
1: That's
0: more likely.
1: Two celebrities together.
0: Yeah.
1: Like, yeah, I think you're both benefiting from it. There's a synergistic component there.
0: It's not like Matt Damon. We just heard the story about how
1: his
0: wife met. That's not how it works.
1: He was ducking paparazzi, apparently.
2: Uh-huh.
1: You know this story?
2: Yeah.
1: And like wound up in a bar, and she was the bartender.
0: And they just hit it off.
1: Yeah.
0: What?
2: That's awesome.
0: That is not a real life story. No. That is a Hallmark movie.
1: That's what bars rely on to recruit people.
0: That is a bad romantic comedy.
1: Right.
0: Like you watch it because it's cute and it's got like a star or two in it.
1: Like, but that doesn't happen.
0: But that's not a real thing.
1: Yeah. Anyway, that's what's trending.
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8: We talk a lot here about ultra-processed foods and the many ways in which they can negatively impact your health. They've been linked to weight gain, obesity, type 2 diabetes, cardiovascular disease, even cancer. And now a new study out of UCSF found that high ultra-processed food intake was associated with something called intramuscular fat, which is exactly what it sounds like. That's fat inside your muscles, which can cause them to become weaker. Now, in this particular study, the researchers noticed more wear and tear and pain in people's knees because of weakened thigh muscles. Cutting back on ultra-processed foods isn't easy. The CDC estimates at least half the calories in our diet come from ultra-processed foods. But if you're looking to eat cleaner, cutting out sugar-sweetened beverages, that may be the best number one thing you can do to try and get started. I'm Dr. Sanjay Gupta, helping you live a better life.
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3: Hey, good morning. It's Madison Raleigh, Brian Welch, and David Moan.
2: Good morning. Looking sunny today. However, still very smoky. That air quality alert still in effect and highs in the upper 80s.
3: Keep it locked here. We will make sure we update you with all of the details and the warnings and all of the things. 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

0: 102.9 W4 Country. Good morning. It's Madison Rally, Brian Welch and David Moan.
1: Good morning. You know that it's working its way through Congress right now, a bill to keep us on permanent daylight saving time. Here's the thing. We tried it once before and it failed. In the 1970s, we trialed a permanent daylight time and it was repealed within months after widespread complaints. The key concern was kids commuting to school in complete darkness.
2: Sure.
1: So not during the summer.
0: So how can, like, Arizona manage it?
1: That's a great question. I mean, closer to the further south you are, the less variation there is in length of day. So that helps. You're not convinced.
0: I don't know. I feel like if we want it, we deal with it.
1: Yeah.
0: If we don't want it, then we don't want it.
1: So,
0: but if you're saying you want it, you got, like, there's no perfect solution here.
1: It's true. Exactly. There's not. Now, folks are arguing that experts warn that existing time zones would need restructuring because sunrises can vary dramatically across time zones. So they're suggesting perhaps even adding time zones if we were to stay permanently on daylight saving time. Like, to make this make more sense, then we'd have to restructure something else.
0: What is, so Chicago's going to be a half hour behind us instead of an hour? That's the dumbest thing I've ever heard.
1: There are half hour time zones, not here in the States, but like you'll find them other places overseas.
0: That's got to be very confusing.
1: I cannot imagine.
0: No. No. You think it was bad to take it away? Adding time zones is going to be worse.
1: Adding time zones is terrible. Yeah, you can't add time zones.
0: If people couldn't figure out when they didn't have it, they're not going to figure out half-hour time zones.
1: People are already thrown off when you say 8-7 Central.
0: What does that mean?
1: Right, like that still breaks people's brains.
0: I tell you what, I pride myself on understanding that.
2: Uh-huh.
0: But this morning I was like, oh, it's a two-hour dateline tonight. Nope, starts at 10. Just kidding.
1: It's a 10-9 Central.
0: I saw the notification and I got real excited. And it was like 10-9 Central. Oh, dang it. Nope, caught me.
1: So
0: just, I was tired.
1: Just be
0: just
1: warned.
2: Sure.
1: That it causes its own problems. And we've found that once before, but, you know, we love to make the same mistakes again.
0: No, history repeats itself.
1: What's the answer? I don't know. Here's Luke Bryan at 102.

0: 102.9 W4 Country. Good morning. It's Medicine Rally. Brian Welch and David Moan.
1: Good morning. What a show it's been.
0: We've learned so much today.
1: We learned that you're being judged, at least by some people, for your phone background. I know everybody gave me a hard time at the church I played at. They're like, oh, in case you forget. I'm like, no, so you know it's my phone.
0: No, because it was your name. And so that's how mine was.
1: Right.
0: And you pick up the phone and, the screen turns on. Mm-hmm. You know exactly whose phone it is. You don't have to guess. So like, oh, who has, Batman on their in their phone case?
1: The list is narrow.
2: It's well, gotta be me.
0: All right. But like, if someone didn't know David.
1: Sure.
2: Sure.
0: Then they would know.
1: Well, this could be anyone. Perhaps even billionaire Bruce Wayne. But that's unlikely. Even though I've never seen them in the same room at the same time.
0: It is pretty funny how, like, looking at all of us, you can exactly tell whose phone is whose.
1: Yep.
2: Yeah.
0: Which, David has Batman. But what your flower case, I have questions about. It's delightful.
3: It's because the store had either a clear one or these beautiful flowers.
0: Yeah, all right.
3: And I was like, I'm going to bring some joy into my
1: sure.
3: life.
1: Some yeah. whimsy.
0: That makes sense. That tracks. Okay, but Batman is on there as
2: yep.
0: well.
2: Yeah.
0: Brian Welch, you've got Ghostbusters on yours.
1: No, I don't. Oh, on the pop
0: yes,
1: socket.
0: Yes, you do.
1: Yeah, on the pop socket, yes, I do.
0: It's a Ghostbuster. And then mine is leopard print.
2: Mm-hmm.
0: Cats. So, or cheetah print. I prefer cheetahs.
3: We did get a lot of great pictures on Facebook.
0: Oh, what
3: of
0: do we
3: people's
0: have?
3: Backgrounds. A lot of animals. A lot of kiddos in here.
0: Uh-huh.
3: There are some flowers. Beaches, like, there's a Grinch. Like the Benedict Cumberbatch Grinch?
0: Huh. Maybe that's your favorite movie.
1: That's your favorite version of the Grinch, too, is a kind of a surprise, but okay.
3: My favorite, they say it's a pillowcase that's folded. It's Captain America, but they folded it and then put it over their kid's face. So it looks like
0: it
3: he's
0: looks
3: wearing
0: like
3: the mask.
0: A weird duck, right?
3: Yeah.
1: Like a weird duck.
3: It's awesome.
0: Mask.
3: Yeah, feel free to
0: yeah, facebook.com/W4Country. What's your phone background look like?
1: And so I know that some of us, especially younger generations, are judging you for it. We learned enough.
0: Whatever, mind your business. That's
1: if we walk away with one thing today,
0: I
1: guess
0: we did
1: okay.
0: If that's what brings you joy, let it ride.
3: That's it.
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8: If I were to ask you what makes for a good night's sleep, you'd probably say a dark, quiet room, not too many things on your mind. But every night when you go to get some Z's, how often do you really think about the temperature in your bedroom? Temperature may be one of the most underappreciated factors in sleep. That's according to the Senior Vice President of Research and Scientific Affairs at the National Sleep Foundation. We often hear about lights and screens and stress, but even modest changes in temperature and airflow can influence both how quickly you fall asleep and how deeply you stay asleep. Most experts will recommend a room temperature of 60 to 67 degrees Fahrenheit. You might also experiment with your sheets and what you actually wear to bed. Play around a bit and see what improves your sleep. You might be delightfully surprised. I'm Dr. Sanjay Gupta, helping you live a better life.

0: 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Good morning. It's Madison Riley, Brian Welch, and David Moan.
1: Good morning. The late Robin Williams has a great bit about marijuana not being a performance-enhancing drug. Like when they test athletes.
2: Yeah.
1: It's like marijuana enhances many things. Performance is not one of them. A dog rescued from Scotland's highest peak after eating cannabis.
2: Oh, no.
1: No, the dog didn't get high and then wander up there by himself.
2: Oh, okay. That's genuinely what I thought.
1: That's what I thought, too. Thought it was a giant Hershey Kiss. Walked all the way to the top. No, he was with his owners, and they assumed that the dog found something that had been discarded and helped himself to it, and then was displaying alarming symptoms to the point the owners were very concerned. And we don't know if it was the owners who maybe left something behind, or if it was some other hiker who, I don't know why you thought, like, yeah, let's go get high and hike a mountain. Based on my understanding, that's not something people do very often. But anyway, they said the dog, you know, was taken to an emergency vet and passed some gas that immediately smelled like cannabis.
2: Wow.
0: Oh, poor guy.
1: So it's like, can you imagine, like, okay, who is that? Oh, it was the dog. Sure it was.
2: Yeah. Sure.
1: You always blame the dog. But the dog is fine. Gets the good news. Dog's chocolate lab. Tokyo is his name. He was airlifted off the summit and treated and released, and he's doing well now.
0: Well, I'm glad he's okay. Poor guy.
1: It's got to be scary for the dog.
0: Right? He doesn't know what's going on.
2: Chocolate lab.
1: Cannabis-infused chocolate lab is exactly what you had, David. It's 102.9 W4 Country.

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5: Everyone poops. It's not just the name of a classic potty training book. It's a universal truth. Even though everyone does it, almost no one wants to talk about it. Dr. Tricia Pasricha wants to change that. She's the author of a new book. It's called You've Been Pooping All Wrong. And she says there are three critical P's of pooping. The first is propulsion. Both the voluntary push you exert and the involuntary contractions that happen naturally within your body. Top line, when you feel the need to go, don't hold it. The second P is pliability, which refers to stool softness. The keys to this one are making sure you're drinking enough water and eating enough fiber. And the last P is for pelvic floor. If you can get your knees up above your waist while you're on the toilet, like on a stool or a garbage can or a stack of books even, that can make all the difference. I'm Dr. Sanjay Gupta, helping you live a better life.
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0: 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Good morning. Happy Friday. It's Madison Riley, Brian Welch, David Moan.
1: That's going to do it for us for the week.
0: Oh, I hope everyone has a great weekend. It's going to still be pretty smoky.
1: It's probably going to stay very smoky because of these Canadian wildfires. Right now, I mean, there were reports that like Detroit and Chicago have the worst air quality in the world at the moment. Which I don't know how we're getting it worse than Canada when Canada is literally on fire.
0: Well, either way, it's not great. We'll keep you updated, though. Yeah. Make sure that you stay safe out there. You know, they're saying to wear masks if you need to.
1: Yep.
2: Mm-hmm.
0: People with respiratory issues should just, you know, probably stay inside.
1: If you can. Yeah, that's the better way to do it.
0: We have it's our last day for the flyaway.
1: That's right. You have a couple more keywords on the way today. Your last two chances to enter for a shot at a trip or two to Vegas to see Old Dominion live. They're so fun live. Because they've got so many songs that are
0: it's every hit,
1: just toe
0: you know,
1: tappers,
0: it's
1: you
0: a
1: know?
0: Jam, a banger every single time. Veronica Raitt will have your next chance at a keyword.
1: Mm-hmm. It's Wordle 2.9 W4 Country. Bye.
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13: 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But if you log off, take a step back from all the hype, you'll find that the actual keys to a longer, healthier life are hiding in plain sight. There are four of them. Number one, nutrition. The Mediterranean diet really is the gold standard. Number two, exercise. You should be getting 150 minutes of moderate intensity exercise or 75 minutes of vigorous intensity exercise every week, plus strength training and stretching. Number three, sleep. Sleep is when your body and your brain repair themselves. You should be getting 7 to 9 hours a night. And finally, number four often gets forgotten, socialization. It's not a bonus. It's a necessity for a healthy life, finding a sense of community, purpose, and belonging. I'm Dr. Sanjay Gupta, helping you live a better life.
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102.9 W4 Country. Happy Friday. It's Veronica Raids, and oh boy, that air out there. Oof, man, if you're going to the Ann Arbor Art Fair, by the way, they're altering their hours a little bit. It's all on their Facebook page. They are reopening at noon today. There are some artists there, though, that are continuing to stay open. But just so you know, might not be at full capacity.

0: 102.9 W4 Country. It's Veronica Reyes. I appreciate you hanging out with me today. Oh, man. This air quality alert is just, it's a lot right now. Just so you know, if you're going to the Ann Arbor Art Fair today, they are reopening at noon. They had some altered hours due to the haze. Some artists are remaining open while they're there, but just so you know, some of them may choose to close down their area and their booth because of the weather and just the haziness. It looks crazy out there. I mean, it's not as bad as what the photos I've seen from more east, like more towards, you know, Detroit. It is really bad out there. So just so you know, if you are... kids and those with respiratory issues, just stay inside if you can, because it's bad out there. It's 102.9 W4 Country.
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13: Not all screen time is created equal, and a new study out of Sweden is helping us understand this even better. So researchers followed more than 20,000 people over nearly two decades and determined that passive screen time, like sitting on the couch and watching television, raised someone's risk of dementia. But if they did something active, like reading, puzzles, or interacting with other people, this same group of people saw their risk of dementia drop. Just like you got to put the work in to keep your body in shape as you age, you basically have to do the same thing with your brain. A couple things I have found to help: working to learn something new every day, whatever it might be, challenging yourself in some way every day, and really importantly, staying socially active. Some days that means meeting friends in person. Other days, maybe an email, a text, or a phone call. Just stay engaged. I'm Dr. Sanjay Gupta, helping you live a better life.
14: Still, the forecast calling for a mix of clouds and sun today with highs in the upper 80s. We do still have the air quality alert in effect throughout the day. and the possibility of some showers this evening. Fairly cloudy by tonight with lows around 70. Highs in the mid-80s, partly sunny with a chance of some scattered afternoon storms tomorrow. It does look pretty sunny and highs around 80 on Sunday. Sunny turning cloudy on Monday with highs in the mid-80s.

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Good morning. It's Veronica Raids. You want to see Old Dominion? They're going to be in Vegas for Labor Day weekend. 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
11: Not all screen time is created equal, and a new study out of Sweden is helping us understand this even better. So researchers followed more than 20,000 people over nearly two decades and determined that passive screen time, like sitting on the couch and watching television, raised someone's risk of dementia. But if they did something active, like reading, puzzles, or interacting with other people, this same group of people saw their risk of dementia drop. Just like you got to put the work in to keep your body in shape as you age, you basically have to do the same thing with your brain. A couple things I have found to help: working to learn something new every day, whatever it might be, challenging yourself in some way every day, and really importantly, staying socially active. Some days that means meeting friends in person. Other days, maybe an email, a text, or a phone call. Just stay engaged. I'm Dr. Sanjay Gupta, helping you live a better life.
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102.9 W4 Country. It's Veronica Raitt. Appreciate you hanging out with me. It's Friday. How exciting. I'm happy the weekend's here. Don't really love the weather. Was hoping to, I don't know, maybe lay out in the sun this weekend. Probably not going to happen because, you know, all of the smoke and the air quality alerts. Not good to be outside if you don't have to be.

0: 102.9 W4 Country. It's Veronica Raitt here on a finally Friday. Okay, the World Cup final is on Sunday at 3 o'clock. They just keep adding people. Post Malone?
1: Sure.
0: 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Why not? 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

0: 102.9 W4 Country. That's Ella Langley, Love and Life Again. You see these photos that are going around? Lionel Messi, okay, he plays for Argentina, going to the World Cup final, going to go against Spain. Okay, so Lionel Messi, 39 years old. 20 years ago, almost, in 2007, he has a photo going around of him and this baby from a contest that this baby's family won. And that baby, his name is Lamine Yamal, okay? He's like not even a year old. Lamine Yamal is now playing for Spain, who is going to be playing against Argentina on Sunday for the World Cup final. How did that happen? This happened in 2007. Apparently, Yamal's parents won this contest and they were able to meet Lionel Messi, take some photos, and 20 years later, after that photo shoot, they're now playing each other in the World Cup final. This is awesome. I need them to recreate these photos. I really do. Not after the game, because one of these teams is going to lose, right? Obviously. But before, they have to get a picture together. This is just so cool. It's 102.9 W4 Country.
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16: Not all screen time is created equal, and a new study out of Sweden is helping us understand this even better. So researchers followed more than 20,000 people over nearly two decades and determined that passive screen time, like sitting on the couch and watching television, raised someone's risk of dementia. But if they did something active, like reading, puzzles, or interacting with other people, this same group of people saw their risk of dementia drop. Just like you got to put the work in to keep your body in shape as you age, you basically have to do the same thing with your brain. A couple things I have found to help: working to learn something new every day, whatever it might be, challenging yourself in some way every day, and really importantly, staying socially active. Some days that means meeting friends in person. Other days, maybe an email, a text, or a phone call. Just stay engaged. I'm Dr. Sanjay Gupta, helping you live a better life.
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102.9 W4 Country. It's Veronica Raids. We did it. We're here. The weekend is here. So turn it up. Let's get crazy. Crazy as we can get. It's 102.9.

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1: 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So yeah, I think I've covered a Toby Keith song at my shows.

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12: Everyone poops. It's not just the name of a classic potty training book. It's a universal truth. Even though everyone does it, almost no one wants to talk about it. Dr. Tricia Pasricha wants to change that. She's the author of a new book. It's called You've Been Pooping All Wrong. And she says there are three critical P's of pooping. The first is propulsion. Both the voluntary push you exert and the involuntary contractions that happen naturally within your body. Top line, when you feel the need to go, don't hold it. The second P is pliability, which refers to stool softness. The keys to this one are making sure you're drinking enough water and eating enough fiber. And the last P is for pelvic floor. If you can get your knees up above your waist while you're on the toilet, like on a stool or a garbage can or a stack of books even, that can make all the difference. I'm Dr. Sanjay Gupta, helping you live a better life.
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19: Gilly, your forecast calling for a mix of clouds and sun today with highs in the upper 80s. We do still have the air quality alert in effect throughout the day and the possibility of some showers this evening. Fairly cloudy by tonight with lows around 70. Highs in the mid-80s, partly sunny with a chance of some scattered afternoon storms tomorrow. It does look pretty sunny and highs around 80 on Sunday. Sunny turning cloudy on Monday with highs in the mid-80s.

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10: Not all screen time is created equal, and a new study out of Sweden is helping us understand this even better. So researchers followed more than 20,000 people over nearly two decades and determined that passive screen time, like sitting on the couch and watching television, raised someone's risk of dementia. But if they did something active, like reading, puzzles, or interacting with other people, this same group of people saw their risk of dementia drop. Just like you got to put the work in to keep your body in shape as you age, you basically have to do the same thing with your brain. A couple things I have found to help: working to learn something new every day, whatever it might be, challenging yourself in some way every day, and really importantly, staying socially active. Some days that means meeting friends in person. Other days, maybe an email, a text, or a phone call. Just stay engaged. I'm Dr. Sanjay Gupta, helping you live a better life.
11: 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Trade every match from the opening rounds all the way to the final. 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

102.9 W4 Country. It's Veronica Raitt on your finally Friday. We're here. The weekend is here. It's, you know, air quality alerts. Fine. Oof. It's 102.9 W4 Country.

That Guy is going to be at Michigan Stadium. If you want to be there, make sure you listen to W4 Country. We may or may not have some tickets. Just saying. Keep us on. You never know. It's 102.9 W4 Country.

0: 102.9 W4 Country. It's Veronica Raitt. This story is by far my favorite that I've heard all week. This woman in Florida, she had to get a new license plate. And, you know, people will buy vanity plates and pick their letters. It's free will if you want. I would never. But this woman got randomly this license plate with the numbers SQZ-A55. It looks like squeeze ass, and I think it's amazing. But the 76-year-old woman in Florida named Nancy does not. She was not happy when she got it. I mean, she said she wonders how it could have passed state inspection, because anybody in Florida is checking state inspections for license plate numbers, all right? Maybe your mind need to get out of the gutter. I don't know. I'm just saying. Anyways, I think it's amazing. I would, if I received this as a license plate number, I would 1,000% keep it. You can ask for a new one. She doesn't want to. Listen, girl, own it. Rock with it. Hey, if you're in the retirement community, I'm just saying, might turn some heads. I like it. It's 102.9 W4 Country.
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12: A better life with Dr. Sanjay Gupta.
13: I'm feeling lucky to have my college-age kids home with me for a few weeks this summer. And one of the things I know we're going to be talking about, AI. I've started to use it more often at the hospital to get fresh takes on patient problems that I'm trying to solve. And for my girls, well, I know that they are navigating college now with these new powerful tools. Something, frankly, that you and I couldn't have even imagined when we were in school. But while it may be tempting to outsource your studying and your work to these large language models, I beg you not to. And that's because AI chatbots tend to reproduce what researchers call weird viewpoints. That's an acronym: Western, Educated, Industrialized, Rich, and Democratic. Look, AI isn't going away, and admittedly, it can be a really powerful tool, but you don't want it doing your thinking for you. I'm Dr. Sanjay Gupta, helping you live a better life.
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Your chance to see Old Dominion in Las Vegas over Labor Day weekend. 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So-

0: 102.9 W4 Country. It's Veronica Raitt. Good afternoon. It's Friday. I find this interesting. The New York Post did a study on the cities that have the best customer service, and no city in the U.S. cracked the top 10. And I just don't believe it. I don't believe it. The number one city for best customer service is Edinburgh, UK. Okay. But when I see that Paris, France made the list, I know that this can't be true. I know people who went to France, and they said everybody there was super rude. So I don't know where these sources are coming from. I will tell you, though, the cities in the U.S. that didn't make the top 10, but the top U.S. cities: San Diego, Phoenix, Dallas, New York, and Atlanta. I feel like there needs to be more Midwest cities, because, like, we're passive aggressive, but, like, we're just not mean to your face. We're super nice to your face. We might talk crap about you behind your back, but that's the Midwest way, right? It's 102.9 W4 Country.
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7: Not all screen time is created equal, and a new study out of Sweden is helping us understand this even better. So researchers followed more than 20,000 people over nearly two decades and determined that passive screen time, like sitting on the couch and watching television, raised someone's risk of dementia. But if they did something active, like reading, puzzles, or interacting with other people, this same group of people saw their risk of dementia drop. Just like you got to put the work in to keep your body in shape as you age, you basically have to do the same thing with your brain. A couple things I have found to help: working to learn something new every day, whatever it might be, challenging yourself in some way every day, and really importantly, staying socially active. Some days that means meeting friends in person. Other days, maybe an email, a text, or a phone call. Just stay engaged. I'm Dr. Sanjay Gupta, helping you live a better life.
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17: Jill, the forecast calling for a mix of clouds and sun today with highs in the upper 80s. We do still have the air quality alert in effect throughout the day and the possibility of some showers this evening. Fairly cloudy by tonight with lows around 70. Highs in the mid-80s, partly sunny with a chance of some scattered afternoon storms tomorrow. It does look pretty sunny and highs around 80 on Sunday. Sunny turning cloudy on Monday with highs in the mid-80s.

reason, due to that air quality alert, the Ann Arbor Art Fair did change their hours, and they just reopened. Some artists did stay open if they chose to, but just so you know, they should be all back open and running right now. Just be careful, 'cause that air quality alert is pretty rough out there. It's 102.9. Wouldn't

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19: If I were to ask you what makes for a good night's sleep, you'd probably say a dark, quiet room, not too many things on your mind. But every night when you go to get some Z's, how often do you really think about the temperature in your bedroom? Temperature may be one of the most underappreciated factors in sleep. That's according to the Senior Vice President of Research and Scientific Affairs at the National Sleep Foundation. We often hear about lights and screens and stress, but even modest changes in temperature and airflow can influence both how quickly you fall asleep and how deeply you stay asleep. Most experts will recommend a room temperature of 60 to 67 degrees Fahrenheit. You might also experiment with your sheets and what you actually wear to bed. Play around a bit and see what improves your sleep. You might be delightfully surprised. I'm Dr. Sanjay Gupta, helping you live a better life.
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Your chance to see Old Dominion in Las Vegas, Labor Day weekend, flights, hotel, tickets to the show. We're taking care of it for you. 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

Happy Friday. We've made it. It's 102.9 W4 Country. Coming up, the midday pick-me-up. I just like feel-good, uplifting stories, and I got a good one for you. Coming up after Megan Maroney on 102.9 W4 Country.

0: 102.9 W4 Country. It's Erotic Rates. Megan Maroney revealed her dog's name is Boots with the Fur because of the Flo Rida song, and I love that. And this midday pick-me-up is about dogs. We love that. A security dog. They have those at Disneyland, named Benny. He has officially retired after 6 years helping keep the park safe. And you know what Disneyland did? That mouse threw him a special retirement party. Of course they did, where he ate his first ever hot dog. Rah, stop it. And did one final demonstration of his security skills. And Benny plans to spend his retirement relaxing at home and enjoying some hikes. All dogs need to, like working dogs, they need to have a retirement party. Whether you work at Disneyland or whether you're a seeing eye dog, they canine dogs, stop it. Stop it. I love it. I just, these dogs are just so smart and they're so good. And Benny is officially retired. And I hope he has the best retirement days he's ever had. It's 102.9 W4 Country.
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14: If I were to ask you what makes for a good night's sleep, you'd probably say a dark, quiet room, not too many things on your mind. But every night when you go to get some Z's, how often do you really think about the temperature in your bedroom? Temperature may be one of the most underappreciated factors in sleep. That's according to the Senior Vice President of Research and Scientific Affairs at the National Sleep Foundation. We often hear about lights and screens and stress, but even modest changes in temperature and airflow can influence both how quickly you fall asleep and how deeply you stay asleep. Most experts will recommend a room temperature of 60 to 67 degrees Fahrenheit. You might also experiment with your sheets and what you actually wear to bed. Play around a bit and see what improves your sleep. You might be delightfully surprised. I'm Dr. Sanjay Gupta, helping you live a better life.
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0: Good afternoon. It's Veronica Raitt on 102.9 W4 Country. Finally Friday. We've made it. The weekend is here. I mean, the weather is not looking too good for the weekend, but, you know, it's the weekend nonetheless. So turn it up.
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0: the latest single from Luke Combs, Rethink Some Things. Probably one of my favorite songs he's ever come out with. It's 102.9 W4 Country. It's Veronica Raids. It's Friday. We're here. If you could, and you know, social media, it's not going away. Maybe one day we can think that it is, but it's not. Do you wish you could bring MySpace back? I do. I miss the innocence, the whimsy of MySpace. The whimsy of ranking your friends in public for the world to see is something just. What goes on? Why did we do that? I mean, I used to code my whole entire profile. Now, I can't even get my email to open. And then it just, I don't know how to fix it. Like, what's? I used to do so much. I used to do the most. I used to have like a special cursor when you come to my profile. The song choice, you had to be on it about the song choice, right? And back in the MySpace days, I was really into like pop punk. So yeah, there would have been no Luke Combs had he had been singing back then. No. It was like the All American Rejects and Fall Out Boy or nothing. It's 102.9 W4 Country.
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9: A better life with Dr. Sanjay Gupta.
10: I'm feeling lucky to have my college-age kids home with me for a few weeks this summer. And one of the things I know we're going to be talking about, AI. I've started to use it more often at the hospital to get fresh takes on patient problems that I'm trying to solve. And for my girls, well, I know that they are navigating college now with these new powerful tools. Something, frankly, that you and I couldn't have even imagined when we were in school. But while it may be tempting to outsource your studying and your work to these large language models, I beg you not to. And that's because AI chatbots tend to reproduce what researchers call weird viewpoints. That's an acronym: Western, Educated, Industrialized, Rich, and Democratic. Look, AI isn't going away, and admittedly, it can be a really powerful tool, but you don't want it doing your thinking for you. I'm Dr. Sanjay Gupta, helping you live a better life.
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16: The forecast calling for a mix of clouds and sun today with highs in the upper 80s. We do still have the air quality alert in effect throughout the day and the possibility of some showers this evening. Fairly cloudy by tonight with lows around 70. Highs in the mid 80s, partly sunny with a chance of some scattered afternoon storms tomorrow. It does look pretty sunny and highs around 80 on Sunday. Sunny turning cloudy on Monday with highs in the mid 80s.

Morgan Wallen going to be at the Big House a week from today and a week from tomorrow. Make sure you're listening to W4 Country. We have some extra tickets we found in the prize closet. Now, who is he going to walk out with? I think one day is going to be Aiden Hutchinson. I think for sure.

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7: We talk a lot here about ultra-processed foods and the many ways in which they can negatively impact your health. They've been linked to weight gain, obesity, type 2 diabetes, cardiovascular disease, even cancer. And now a new study out of UCSF found that high ultra-processed food intake was associated with something called intramuscular fat, which is exactly what it sounds like. That's fat inside your muscles, which can cause them to become weaker. Now, in this particular study, the researchers noticed more wear and tear and pain in people's knees because of weakened thigh muscles. Cutting back on ultra-processed foods isn't easy. The CDC estimates at least half the calories in our diet come from ultra-processed foods. But if you're looking to eat cleaner, cutting out sugar-sweetened beverages, that may be the best number one thing you can do to try and get started. I'm Dr. Sanjay Gupta, helping you live a better life.
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It's Veronica Rates. I want to know what's going on with Jelly Roll and his soon-to-be ex-wife. I know they're not telling us a lot, but something seems kind of weird, right? It's 102.9 W4 Country.

0: 102.9 W4 Country. It's Broad Greats. And if you want to be a little toxic with your man today, ladies, well, here's a reason to be. Apparently, there was a study done about social behaviors and things like that. Researchers tested 78 participants on 5 simultaneous tasks, including following a recipe, searching for a phone number, and holding a conversation, among other things. Men and women scored comparably on nearly every single task except conversation. Men failed to respond more than twice as often as women. So dudes aren't paying attention when you're talking. And I think that's grounds to hold a fight. Just call it out. If your man's not listening to you, doesn't remember anything, just know that they can multitask. They just don't want to multitask and listen to you. I'm just saying, start a fight. It's 102.9 W4 Country.
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11: A better life with Dr. Sanjay Gupta.
12: We talk a lot here about ultra-processed foods and the many ways in which they can negatively impact your health. They've been linked to weight gain, obesity, type 2 diabetes, cardiovascular disease, even cancer. And now a new study out of UCSF found that high ultra-processed food intake was associated with something called intramuscular fat, which is exactly what it sounds like. That's fat inside your muscles, which can cause them to become weaker. Now, in this particular study, the researchers noticed more wear and tear and pain in people's knees because of weakened thigh muscles. Cutting back on ultra-processed foods isn't easy. The CDC estimates at least half the calories in our diet come from ultra-processed foods. But if you're looking to eat cleaner, cutting out sugar-sweetened beverages, that may be the best number one thing you can do to try and get started. I'm Dr. Sanjay Gupta, helping you live a better life.
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It is Friday. 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
11: I'm feeling lucky to have my college-age kids home with me for a few weeks this summer. And one of the things I know we're going to be talking about, AI. I've started to use it more often at the hospital to get fresh takes on patient problems that I'm trying to solve. And for my girls, well, I know that they are navigating college now with these new powerful tools. Something, frankly, that you and I couldn't have even imagined when we were in school. But while it may be tempting to outsource your studying and your work to these large language models, I beg you not to. And that's because AI chatbots tend to reproduce what researchers call weird viewpoints. That's an acronym: Western, Educated, Industrialized, Rich, and Democratic. Look, AI isn't going away, and admittedly, it can be a really powerful tool, but you don't want it doing your thinking for you. I'm Dr. Sanjay Gupta, helping you live a better life.
12: Daily forecast calling for a mix of clouds and sun today with highs in the upper 80s. We do still have the air quality alert in effect throughout the day and the possibility of some showers this evening. Fairly cloudy by tonight with lows around 70. Highs in the mid 80s, partly sunny with a chance of some scattered afternoon storms tomorrow. It does look pretty sunny and highs around 80 on Sunday. Sunny turning cloudy on Monday with highs in the mid 80s.

102.9 W4 Country. It's Veronica Raitt. Yeah, 1 hour, less than an hour actually left to text the national keyword truck, T-R-U-C-K, to 95819. 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
11: I don't know about you, but my social media feeds are flooded with lotions and potions and gadgets, all promising to unlock different components of longevity. But if you log off, take a step back from all the hype, you'll find that the actual keys to a longer, healthier life are hiding in plain sight. There are four of them. Number one, nutrition. The Mediterranean diet really is the gold standard. Number two, exercise. You should be getting 150 minutes of moderate intensity exercise or 75 minutes of vigorous intensity exercise every week, plus strength training and stretching. Number three, sleep. Sleep is when your body and your brain repair themselves. You should be getting 7 to 9 hours a night. And finally, number four, often gets forgotten, socialization. It's not a bonus. 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I'm Dr. Sanjay Gupta, helping you live a better life.
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102.9 W4 Country. It's Veronica Rates. This weather, oh my goodness, the haze, the air quality out there. Stay inside if you can. I wanted to go for a walk yesterday. I had to stick to my walking pad and stay inside. I was bummed.

102.9 W4 Country. It's Veronica Ray. It's going from Florida Georgia Line, who say that they are putting together some tour dates next year, to Tyler Hubbard. Look at that. It's 102.9 W4 Country.

0: 102.9 W4 Country. It's Veronica Rates. Appreciate you hanging with me today and all week. It is the weekend, so I am out of here. Matt Misler coming up next. Another chance for you to see Old Dominion in Las Vegas. That's coming up shortly. We got the question of the day and all the other nonsense that Matt Misler has. I know you missed him after he had his week off. We all missed him. So he's coming up next. 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Have a great weekend. 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
4: I don't know about you, but my social media feeds are flooded with lotions and potions and gadgets, all promising to unlock different components of longevity. But if you log off, take a step back from all the hype, you'll find that the actual keys to a longer, healthier life are hiding in plain sight. There are four of them. Number one, nutrition. The Mediterranean diet really is the gold standard. Number two, exercise. You should be getting 150 minutes of moderate intensity exercise or 75 minutes of vigorous intensity exercise every week, plus strength training and stretching. Number three, sleep. Sleep is when your body and your brain repair themselves. You should be getting 7 to 9 hours a night. And finally, number four often gets forgotten, socialization. It's not a bonus. It's a necessity for a healthy life, finding a sense of community, purpose, and belonging. I'm Dr. Sanjay Gupta, helping you live a better life.
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Coming up, well, somebody's got themselves some smarts in their head. What is the GPA that has set a record down in Florida? Surprisingly, it's actually way above 4. Tell you what the GPA is and what Florida plans on doing about the way things are run coming up in a bit. Right now, though, it's the final word of our flyaway contest for your chance to see Old Dominion in Sin City over Labor Day weekend. If you want to go see Old Dominion in Vegas, text the word HITS, H-I-T-S, to 95819. If you win, we'll hook you up with flight, hotel, and tickets for you and a friend for their show at PH Live at Planet Hollywood Resort and Casino and a Spades VIP package with priority access and exclusive merch. 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Ty Myers gets my show kicked off, 102.9. Let's go!

Luke Holmes, BYU on 102.9. It's Miz. Happy finally Friday. We made it to the weekend. For some of us, a couple of hours ago. For me, a few hours ago. I'll let you, a couple and few. Or few and far between. Or something like that. I don't know. Zach John King, his new one called Get to Drinking and coming up. Plus an update on a show happening tonight that got postponed. That's coming up right now. Zach Brown Band. I got

0: Zach, John King, it's Get to Drinking on 102.9. Get to Drinking a glass of water. Hydrate. It's hot. It's smoky. You probably need it for your throat. It's Miz on a Finally Friday. If you haven't done so, text the word HITS, H-I-T-S, to 95819 to see Old Dominion in Las Vegas over Labor Day weekend. We'll hook you and a friend up with flight, hotel, and two tickets for the show at PH Live at Planet Hollywood Resort and Casino and a Spades VIP package with priority access and exclusive merch, but you got to text HITS to 95819. That word is good until 7 o'clock. Now, if you didn't see it on our social media, Facebook, Instagram, all the socials, tonight's Hank Williams Jr. concert has been postponed. So if you won tickets from us, they will be good for the new show on August the 13th. If you bought tickets, they will be good as well. Or I'm pretty sure if you get a hold of Ticketmaster, they will get you reimbursed for that show. The new show, again, is August the 13th. It's a Thursday night coming up here, and it's because of the Canadian smoke. So channel your inner Sheila Bruflosky and blame Canada for that one. 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
14: A better life with Dr. Sanjay Gupta.
15: When we talk about how much exercise someone should get, current guidelines call for about 150 minutes of moderate intensity exercise or 75 minutes of vigorous intensity exercise every week. New study out of the UK makes a strong case for vigorous exercise if and when you can do it. Now, researchers determined that even little bursts of vigorous exercise can significantly reduce someone's risk of 8 different diseases: dementia, type 2 diabetes, fatty liver disease, chronic respiratory disease, chronic kidney disease, immune-mediated inflammatory diseases, major cardiovascular events, and atrial fibrillation. We're not talking about complicated training programs here. Just work with what you can into your everyday life. If you are breathless and unable to speak in complete sentences, then you've hit the mark. I'm Dr. Sanjay Gupta, helping you live a better life.
0: DW forecast calling for increasing clouds into the evening with the chance of some scattered showers this evening. Overnight lows around 70. Expect the reduced air quality to continue throughout the weekend. We're looking partly sunny and highs in the mid-80s. Tomorrow, the possibility of some afternoon scattered storms. Sun and highs around 80 on Sunday. Partly sunny and highs in the mid-80s on Monday.

Cody Johnson and the Fall at 102.9. Coming up, Kane Brown ready to rub his affection into my face. And a throwback from the late, great Toby Keith, who helped save TNA Wrestling. Thanks to Dark Side of the Ring for giving me that lesson. Right now, it's Chris Stapleton and White Horse on 102.9.

0: Toby Keith, I love this bar on 102.9. Words I say every single time that I have way too much, and they charge me very cheap for alcohol, which is never because I don't ask for anything fancy schmancy because I don't view myself as that person. It's Miz. If you want to go see Old Dominion in Vegas, text the word HITS, H-I-T-S, to 95819. We'll hook you and a friend up with flight, hotel, and tickets for the show at PH Live at Planet Hollywood Resort and Casino, and a Spades VIP package with priority access and exclusive merch. 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It's H-I-T-S to 95819. She always brings the hits, whether it's the latest and greatest, whether she's an insider, whatever you want to call it. That's Lisa Manning with your country news now.
1: 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When it comes to news, we're first in country. 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Zac Brown Band kicks off their tour tonight, and tourmate Grace Potter is ready.
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17: A better life with Dr. Sanjay Gupta.
18: Everyone poops. It's not just the name of a classic potty training book. It's a universal truth. Even though everyone does it, almost no one wants to talk about it. Dr. Tricia Pasricha wants to change that. She's the author of a new book. It's called You've Been Pooping All Wrong. And she says there are three critical P's of pooping. The first is propulsion. Both the voluntary push you exert and the involuntary contractions that happen naturally within your body. Top line, when you feel the need to go, don't hold it. The second P is pliability, which refers to stool softness. The keys to this one are making sure you're drinking enough water and eating enough fiber. And the last P is for pelvic floor. If you can get your knees up above your waist while you're on the toilet, like on a stool or a garbage can or a stack of books even, that can make all the difference. I'm Dr. Sanjay Gupta, helping you live a better life.
10: We love it in the car.
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You'll be a part of night number two of Morgan Wallen Stop at the Big House in, well, 8 days' time. That's Hardy on 102.9. Jay Cohen and Dan and Shay on the way. Here's Morgan Wallen.

J. Cole and Barefoot Blue Jean Night on 102.9. It's a little too warm for that. Plus, you know, with all the, you know, soot from the wildfires, I don't know if I want to be walking barefoot. Coming up, Florida Kid is smart. How smart? I'll tell you after Dan and Shay. It's Say So on 102.9.

0: say so. Dan and Shay coming to Pine Knob in October, and that's our single called Say So on 102.9. It's Miz. It's head down to Florida, and this is actually a good Florida story, as Vaibhav Bhaskar is his name, or at least that's how I'm going to try to pronounce it that way. Just graduated from Steinbrenner High over in Lutz, Florida, and he is now the state holder of the highest GPA of 11.99. Here's the thing that blows my mind. The previous state record was 11.88 from 2 years, like three or four years ago. How did he do it? He completed 20 AP classes and 24 dual enrollment college courses through U of F. Well, the state of Florida is now going to vote to see if they can cap GPAs for future graduating classes. I wish this kid the best of luck going to Duke in the fall, but I'm pretty sure he doesn't have to because he's smart, at least smarter than me. And I'm not saying that I'm smart. I'm just saying this kid is very, very intelligent. Riley Green coming up at 102.9.
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13: I don't know about you, but my social media feeds are flooded with lotions and potions and gadgets, all promising to unlock different components of longevity. But if you log off, take a step back from all the hype, you'll find that the actual keys to a longer, healthier life are hiding in plain sight. There are four of them. Number one, nutrition. The Mediterranean diet really is the gold standard. Number two, exercise. You should be getting 150 minutes of moderate intensity exercise or 75 minutes of vigorous intensity exercise every week, plus strength training and stretching. Number three, sleep. Sleep is when your body and your brain repair themselves. You should be getting 7 to 9 hours a night. And finally, number four often gets forgotten, socialization. It's not a bonus. It's a necessity for a healthy life, finding a sense of community, purpose, and belonging. I'm Dr. Sanjay Gupta, helping you live a better life.
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Ella Langley, Morgan Wallen, it's I Can't Love You Anymore on 102.9. It's Miz during the W4 o'clock happy hour. Let's crack one open. That's sponsored by Aubrey's. Oh, yeah. Definitely need something cool and frosty over these next few days. Still a lefty on the way. Here's Carrie Underwood on 102.9.

0: Stella Lefty and her single called Boston on 102.9. It's Miz on your W4 o'clock happy hour on a finally Friday. If you haven't done so, text the word HITS, H-I-T-S, to 95819 to see Old Dominion in Vegas over Labor Day weekend. If you win, we'll hook you and a friend up with flight, hotel, and tickets for the show at PH Live at Planet Hollywood Resort Casino and a Spades VIP package with priority access and exclusive merch. But you got to text HITS to 95819. If you missed it, Hank's show tonight has been postponed to August 13th. If you have tickets, whether through us or that you purchase, they will be good for the new show coming up on Thursday, August the 13th. Just want to give you that heads up. A recent poll has discovered the ugliest vehicles ever made. And no surprise here, the number one is the Tesla Cybertruck, better known as the Dumpster Fire on Wheels. Also on the list, the Toyota Prius, the AMC Pacer, the Ford Crown Vic Family Truckster, the Chevy Lumina Van, and the Nissan Cube. And yes, I do agree that the Tesla Cybertruck is an ugly piece of whatnot. It looks like it's held together by Gorilla Glue as well, too. To the roadways we go!
1: Watch out for an accident on I-94 eastbound just before Jackson Road. It's a slow go on U.S. 23 southbound between Geddes and Washtenaw Avenue. I-94 eastbound from Ann Arbor to Merriman Road is going to take you about 17 minutes. M-14 eastbound from Ann Arbor to I-275 is going to take you about the same amount of time. If you see something, text us. The tipster line, 734-623-1029. That's 734-623-1029. 102.9 W4 Country Traffic. I'm Rich Luzensky.
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3: You know, it's funny, when I think back to what the typical American dinner looked like when you and I were kids, there's usually some kind of meat featured at the center of the plate. Vegetables are there, but often thought of as a side dish. More and more, though, we are coming to realize that a plant-based diet, with little or no meat even, is going to be a healthier way to eat for just about everyone. New study out of the University of Hawaii Cancer Center found that eating a high-quality plant-rich diet that includes whole grains, vegetables, and fruits may prevent cognitive impairment even when people start that diet in their late 50s and 60s. Yeah, it's important to make sure you're getting enough protein, fats, complex carbohydrates. Just because you cut out or even cut back on meat, though, is not a license to eat whatever you want. Focus on eating whole, real foods. I'm Dr. Sanjay Gupta, helping you live a better life.
0: DW forecast calling for increasing clouds into the evening with the chance of some scattered showers this evening. Overnight lows around 70. Expect the reduced air quality to continue throughout the weekend. We're looking partly sunny and highs in the mid-80s. Tomorrow, the possibility of some afternoon scattered storms. Sun and highs around 80 on Sunday. Partly sunny and highs in the mid-80s on Monday.

0: Lone Star and Amazed on 102.9. It's Miz on a finally Friday during the W4 O'Clock Happy Hour presented by Aubrey's. 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One of our sales associates had told me that she's going to a two-day like concert fest in Detroit involving Yacht Rock. So, and it brought up to, like, we had a whole conversation this afternoon about it, and I'm like, here's some cool Yacht Rock music to listen to, but it's house music. So my question is for you, besides country music, what other genre of music do you like and do you vibe to? And a good friend of mine is one that passed it along. This is the summer of Yacht House. Think Yacht Rock mixed with house music. So what a fool believes. So what is it for you? 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
1: A slow go on U.S. 23 southbound between Gennies and Washtenaw Avenue. The I-94 westbound off-ramp to westbound Michigan Avenue closed until September 6th. It's a 17-minute commute on I-94 eastbound from Ann Arbor to Metro Airport. You're looking at the same travel time for M14 eastbound from Ann Arbor to I-275. 102.9 W4 Country Traffic. I'm Rich Luzinski.
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16: As someone who's been married nearly 25 years, I'll tell you, there's a lot of great things about having a spouse. And according to a new study out of the University of Miami Health System, marriage might even be linked to a lower risk of cancer. Why? Well, the researchers said people who are married are less likely to engage in risky behavior. They're more likely to get a nudge to go to regular preventive medicine appointments and screenings. And they have a partner to share the load of family obligations, household chores, and finances. No one is saying you should get married in the pursuit of better health. But if you are single, how can you build a strong support system to maybe get some of these same benefits? Do your own research, find out what's important, and then hold members of your squad accountable and let them hold you accountable as well. That can provide a lot of support. I'm Dr. Sanjay Gupta, helping you live a better life.
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Church on 102.9. Coming up, what state leads the way when it comes to grilling? Since we are obviously in the heat of grilling season, it might actually surprise you who takes the top spot. That's coming up after Charles Wesley got with Luke Combs. This song is called Better That Way on 102.9 W4 Country. Oh,

0: Charles Wesley Godwin and Luke Combs. That's Better That Way on 102.9. It's Miz on your finally Friday during the W4 o'clock happy hour presented by Aubrey's. In a recent survey put together by Purdue, yes, the chicken people, they surveyed 5,000 Americans, and come to find out, the leading state when it comes to grilling during National Grilling Month happens to be the state of Wyoming. That is, to me, it's mind-blowing. They average 17 days per year of grilling. Also, heading at the top of the list, Oregon, Michigan, and New Hampshire. I guess Oregon, Wyoming, and New Hampshire surprise me. Michigan doesn't surprise me. My folks and I, we grill in the dead of winter. Also, one of the most unspoken rules of grilling is you don't touch another person's grill without asking. Yeah, it's kind of like taking someone's hat. Never take their hat off of their head. Let that be a lesson for anyone. Yes, I'm looking at you, coworker. Don't take my hat. Let's take a look at your roadways.
1: A slow go on U.S. 23 southbound between Denny's and Washtenaw Avenue. The I-94 westbound off-ramp to westbound Michigan Avenue closed until September 6th. It's a 17-minute commute on I-94 eastbound from Ann Arbor to Metro Airport. You're looking at the same travel time for M14 eastbound from Ann Arbor to I-275. 102.9 W4 Country Traffic. I'm Rich Luzinski.
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15: Everyone poops. It's not just the name of a classic potty training book. It's a universal truth. Even though everyone does it, almost no one wants to talk about it. Dr. Tricia Pasricha wants to change that. She's the author of a new book. It's called You've Been Pooping All Wrong. And she says there are three critical P's of pooping. The first is propulsion. Both the voluntary push you exert and the involuntary contractions that happen naturally within your body. Top line, when you feel the need to go, don't hold it. The second P is pliability, which refers to stool softness. The keys to this one are making sure you're drinking enough water and eating enough fiber. And the last P is for pelvic floor. If you can get your knees up above your waist while you're on the toilet, like on a stool or a garbage can or a stack of books even, that can make all the difference. I'm Dr. Sanjay Gupta, helping you live a better life.
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Coming up, I don't know if we had to bully them, But one of the biggest fads that one restaurant had, it came back and it's gone. And I'll tell you what that is coming up in a bit, but the word is still active for your chance to see Old Dominion and Sin City over Labor Day weekend. 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

Maggie Maroney, Beautiful Things on 102.9. It's Miz on your finally Friday. Thank you for joining me. The new one from Lainey Wilson called Phone, Keys, and Wallet coming up in about 3 minutes. Right now, Sam Hunt, Leave the Night on 102.9 W4 Country. Hey,

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1: Playing football in college probably taught me some accountability, you know, as an 18-year-old kid, having to, you know, make yourself get up and go to class and go to practice as opposed to your parents, you know, making you do it, you know, and having a country music career is kind of the same way. You know, nobody's making you go to these shows and show up at these early mornings and traveling like I am. It's kind of like you can have a career as big as you want to, as you know, if you're

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1: An 18-minute commute on I-94 eastbound from Ann Arbor to Metro Airport. It's going to take you about 15 minutes on M14 eastbound from Ann Arbor to I-275. Keep in mind, I-94 westbound, your off-ramp to westbound Michigan Avenue, closed for construction until September 6th. If you see something, text us. The tipster line is 734-623-1029. That's 734-623-1029. 102.9 W4 Country Traffic. 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
10: If I were to ask you what makes for a good night's sleep, you'd probably say a dark, quiet room, not too many things on your mind. But every night when you go to get some Z's, how often do you really think about the temperature in your bedroom? Temperature may be one of the most underappreciated factors in sleep. That's according to the Senior Vice President of Research and Scientific Affairs at the National Sleep Foundation. We often hear about lights and screens and stress, but even modest changes in temperature and airflow can influence both how quickly you fall asleep and how deeply you stay asleep. Most experts will recommend a room temperature of 60 to 67 degrees Fahrenheit. You might also experiment with your sheets and what you actually wear to bed. Play around a bit and see what improves your sleep. You might be delightfully surprised. I'm Dr. Sanjay Gupta, helping you live a better life.
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16: DW forecast calling for increasing clouds into the evening with the chance of some scattered showers this evening. Overnight lows around 70. Expect the reduced air quality to continue throughout the weekend. We're looking partly sunny and highs in the mid-80s. Tomorrow, the possibility of some afternoon scattered storms. Sun and highs around 80 on Sunday. Partly sunny and highs in the mid-80s on Monday.

Josh Ross on 102.9. I really hope that good Canadian boy had nothing to do with the wildfires, because how dare? What did we do? Jelly Roll, Garth Brooks on the way, plus a restaurant re-released something, and it's already gone. That's coming up in a bit. It's John Morgan right now.

0: Garth Brooks, what she's doing now on 102.9. It's Miz on a Finally Friday. If you haven't done so, text the word HITS, H-I-T-S, to 95819 for your chance. The Old Dominion over in Las Vegas over Labor Day weekend. We'll hook you and a friend up with flight, hotel, and tickets for the show at PH Live at Planet Hollywood Resort Casino if you win, of course. 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Olive Garden had released the Pasta Pass, which basically allowed you 13 weeks of unlimited pasta sauces that start up like next month. But they released the passes yesterday. They had only 10,000 passes available for $100, and well, they're all gone. I checked. They're all gone. So I hope they have a second run of it, or a third, or a fourth, or a fifth, because we're family, I thought.
1: An 18-minute commute on I-94 eastbound from Ann Arbor to Metro Airport. It's going to take you about 15 minutes on M14 eastbound from Ann Arbor to I-275. Keep in mind, I-94 westbound, your off-ramp to westbound Michigan Avenue, closed for construction until September 6th. If you see something, text us. The tipster line is 734-623-1029. That's 734-623-1029. 102.9 W4 Country Traffic. 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
5: I don't know about you, but my social media feeds are flooded with lotions and potions and gadgets, all promising to unlock different components of longevity. But if you log off, take a step back from all the hype, you'll find that the actual keys to a longer, healthier life are hiding in plain sight. There are four of them. Number one, nutrition. The Mediterranean diet really is the gold standard. Number two, exercise. You should be getting 150 minutes of moderate intensity exercise or 75 minutes of vigorous intensity exercise every week, plus strength training and stretching. Number three, sleep. Sleep is when your body and your brain repair themselves. You should be getting 7 to 9 hours a night. And finally, number four, often gets forgotten, socialization. It's not a bonus. It's a necessity for a healthy life, finding a sense of community, purpose, and belonging. I'm Dr. Sanjay Gupta, helping you live a better life.
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Zach Topp, South of Sandy on 102.9. Coming up, Jordan Davis and the new one from Elle Langley called Loving Life Again. That's coming up in about 6 minutes. Right now, Jason Aldean, don't tell on me. You're not my boss. You do something bad, I'm going to tell on you. It's 102.9 W4 Country.

Jordan Davis and Bar None on 102.9. I don't know what's trending, nor do I know the fads in social media, but I know my sports. And second half of baseball gets underway for the Tigers starting tonight. Plus, word from the Red Wings, something big after L. Langley. See?

0: Ella Langley's Loving Life Again, a 102.9. It's Miz on your finally Friday. Text the word HITS to 95819 to see Old Dominion in Las Vegas over Labor Day weekend. 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That word's good until 7 o'clock. That word, again, is HITS to 95819. I don't know what's trending. I know my sports. The Open, which is, I think I'm used to calling it the British Open, but because it's happened like in Ireland and Scotland, all the other places, that's happening going on right now. I don't pay attention to golf, so if you're a golfer, you're in the loop of that. Tigers are back in action. They are in L.A. this weekend, taking on the Angels. Was it 9:30 or something? First pitch tonight. Weird time. Also, this weekend, the World Cup wraps up. The consolation game tomorrow between France and England and the championship game in New York, New Jersey, supposedly to happen on Sunday between Spain and Argentina. I say supposedly because, well, they're also getting this smoke as well, too. Thanks, Canada.
1: It'll take you 19 minutes on I-94 eastbound from Ann Arbor to Metro Airport. It's going to take you about 15 minutes on M14 eastbound from Ann Arbor to I-275 and some brake lights on US 23 southbound between Gettys Road and Washtenaw Avenue. 102.9 W4 Country Traffic. I'm Rich Luzensky.
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15: If I were to ask you what makes for a good night's sleep, you'd probably say a dark, quiet room, not too many things on your mind. But every night when you go to get some Z's, how often do you really think about the temperature in your bedroom? Temperature may be one of the most underappreciated factors in sleep. That's according to the Senior Vice President of Research and Scientific Affairs at the National Sleep Foundation. We often hear about lights and screens and stress, but even modest changes in temperature and airflow can influence both how quickly you fall asleep and how deeply you stay asleep. Most experts will recommend a room temperature of 60 to 67 degrees Fahrenheit. You might also experiment with your sheets and what you actually wear to bed. Play around a bit and see what improves your sleep. You might be delightfully surprised. I'm Dr. Sanjay Gupta, helping you live a better life.
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0: 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You know how I close my show out with your idiot criminal today. We don't have to go far. We head over to Romulus. Somehow, when you find a way to try to donate stuff and you make plans to build stuff, maybe follow through on this instead of spending on exclusive and a lot of lavish gifts. 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We'll hook you and a friend up with flight, hotel, and tickets for the show at PH Live at Planet Hollywood Casino and Resorts, and a Spades VIP package with priority access and exclusive merch. 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

Luke Collins, Be By You All, 102.9. It's Miz on your finally Friday. Thanks for joining me, getting you into the weekend. Coming up, Kenny Chesney. And if you missed the update, I'm trying to, Luke. A show has been postponed for tonight. Speaking of which, here's Luke Bryan right now on 102.9.

0: Kenny Chesney, carry on a 102.9. It's Miz on a finally Friday. Thanks for joining me. If you haven't done so, this is the last hour to text the word HITS, H-I-T-S, to 95819 to see Old Dominion in Sin City during Labor Day weekend. If you win, flight, hotel, and two tickets for the show for you and a friend at PH Live at Planet Hollywood Resort and Casino and a Spades VIP package with priority access and exclusive merch. Got to text HITS to 95819. That word is good until the top of the hour. Now, if you did not catch it on our socials or you did not hear me earlier, tonight's Hank Williams Jr. concert has been postponed at Pine Knob. It has been moved to Thursday, August 13th. And if you want tickets from us, those tickets are still good to use. If you bought tickets, they will be good as well. Or I'm pretty sure you can contact their box office and get a refund. But the show tonight has been postponed to Thursday, August 13th. So you don't have to drive up to Pine Knob, okay? Coming up, your W Forecast and Cody Johnson on 102.9.
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12: Not all screen time is created equal, and a new study out of Sweden is helping us understand this even better. So researchers followed more than 20,000 people over nearly two decades and determined that passive screen time, like sitting on the couch and watching television, raised someone's risk of dementia. But if they did something active, like reading, puzzles, or interacting with other people, this same group of people saw their risk of dementia drop. Just like you got to put the work in to keep your body in shape as you age, you basically have to do the same thing with your brain. A couple things I have found to help: working to learn something new every day, whatever it might be, challenging yourself in some way every day, and really importantly, staying socially active. Some days that means meeting friends in person. Other days, maybe an email, a text, or a phone call. Just stay engaged. I'm Dr. Sanjay Gupta, helping you live a better life.
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0: NLW forecast calling for increasing clouds into the evening with the chance of some scattered showers this evening. Overnight lows around 70. Expect the reduced air quality to continue throughout the weekend. We're looking partly sunny and highs in the mid-80s. Tomorrow, the possibility of some afternoon scattered storms. Sun and highs around 80 on Sunday. Partly sunny and highs in the mid-80s on Monday.

0: Cody Johnson to follow 102.9. Again, I know it's not the same analogy, but it's not the fall that hurts. It's that sun stop at the end. The latest from Taylor Swift off of the Toy Story 5 soundtrack called I Knew It, I Knew You. That's on the way. Plus a throwback from Travis Tritt, or now Ronnie Atkins. He wants you to take a back road on 102.9.
1: Sitting in six lane backed up traffic, horns are honking, I've about had it. 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
12: Not all screen time is created equal, and a new study out of Sweden is helping us understand this even better. So researchers followed more than 20,000 people over nearly two decades and determined that passive screen time, like sitting on the couch and watching television, raised someone's risk of dementia. But if they did something active, like reading, puzzles, or interacting with other people, this same group of people saw their risk of dementia drop. Just like you gotta put the work in to keep your body in shape as you age, you basically have to do the same thing with your brain. A couple things I have found to help: working to learn something new every day, whatever it might be, challenging yourself in some way every day, and really importantly, staying socially active. Some days that means meeting friends in person. Other days, maybe an email, a text, or a phone call. Just stay engaged. I'm Dr. Sanjay Gupta, helping you live a better life.
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band Jimmy Buffett's Knee Deep, a little 2.9 coming up next. It's your idiot criminal of the day. We don't have to go far. We just head down the road in 94 down to Romulus. When you get a bunch of money for some sports complexes, maybe spend it on that and not on personal stuff. It's after Hudson Westbrook has painted you pretty.

0: The latest from Hudson Westbrook, called Paint Your Pretty on 102.9. It's Miz. About to get out of here. 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If you do, cool. If you don't, I understand. That's fine. At The Miz On Air. That is it. Don't forget to keep an eye on a lot of things on our website, because we have had some updates of things, including tonight's Hank Williams show being postponed to August 13th. We've reflected on our concert page. Plus, the community calendar is updated. Coming up tomorrow, you already know. That's not smoke that you'll be smelling tomorrow if you head down to Manchester. It's the chicken broil, baby. It's back. What is it? The 73rd. I'll be lucky if I make it to 73 years of age. More info at W4Country.com. Click on the community tile. If you have an event, we want to highlight it, too. Thanks to our friends at True Community Credit Union. Give us a couple of business days to get it up, and a week heads up, of course. Finally, it's time for your Indie Crumble today. We don't have to go too far. I want to introduce you to Kenneth Bardwell, 66 years of age, who's from West Bloomfield here in Michigan. He has been charged with one count of wire fraud in a criminal complaint dating back to 2018, as he proposed a huge Motown sports development over in Romulus, which include an IMAX theater, an indoor water and surf park, indoor football arena, hockey rink, Top Golf, a whole bunch of stuff. He was given a whole bunch of donations, upwards of $3 billion, to which he used that money to spend on Rolexes, lavish living, and going to adult establishments where women remove clothing. He was in court. That's, yeah. Listen, when you're getting a whole bunch of money, maybe use it the way you should be supposed to be doing it. I feel bad for Romulus, because I think that was really looking forward to a lot of stuff there. Anyway, that's going to do it for me. I will talk to you on Monday. Have a great weekend. Stay safe. If you don't have to go outside, don't go outside today. It should be better tomorrow. We'll see, though. Bev's up next. Talk to you next week on 102.9 W4 Country. Peace out, Girl Scout. Toodaloo.
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12: Not all screen time is created equal, and a new study out of Sweden is helping us understand this even better. So researchers followed more than 20,000 people over nearly two decades and determined that passive screen time, like sitting on the couch and watching television, raised someone's risk of dementia. But if they did something active, like reading, puzzles, or interacting with other people, this same group of people saw their risk of dementia drop. Just like you gotta put the work in to keep your body in shape as you age, you basically have to do the same thing with your brain. A couple things I have found to help: working to learn something new every day, whatever it might be. challenging yourself in some way every day, and really importantly, staying socially active. Some days, that means meeting friends in person. Other days, maybe an email, a text, or a phone call. Just stay engaged. I'm Dr. Sanjay Gupta, helping you live a better life.
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0: 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Nobody but you.
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0: Summer's here. What's your favorite thing to do in the summer?
2: I mean, get in a pool somewhere, go to the lake. You know, pretty much either one of those options are always go-tos for me.
0: What's your favorite game day food?
2: Anything from Famous Friends. No, I'm just kidding. I'm kidding.
0: Yes!
2: I'm kidding.
0: Got the plus.
2: I'm kidding. I'm kidding. This actually is an option at the bar restaurant. I am so all good if I'm sitting there watching a game with having a hot dog with mustard on it. I will order that at a ballpark. If I'm watching a baseball game, I will order it at a football game. I get it. Not everybody likes hot dogs, but for me, that is like quintessential sports food.
0: I agree with you.
2: I know that's so simple because a lot of people get mad at me. They're like, oh, I want a Chicago dog. I don't want to add all these toppings on it. And I'm like, no, I'm good.
0: Just mustard.
2: Mustard, and that's it.
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0: When you speed while driving, you have less time to react to whatever comes across your path. A sharp turn could take you by surprise, causing you to veer off the road. 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
22: We talk a lot here about ultra-processed foods and the many ways in which they can negatively impact your health. They've been linked to weight gain, obesity, type 2 diabetes, cardiovascular disease, even cancer. And now a new study out of UCSF found that high ultra-processed food intake was associated with something called intramuscular fat, which is exactly what it sounds like. That's fat inside your muscles, which can cause them to become weaker. Now, in this particular study, the researchers noticed more wear and tear and pain in people's knees because of weakened thigh muscles. Cutting back on ultra-processed foods isn't easy. The CDC estimates at least half the calories in our diet come from ultra-processed foods. But if you're looking to eat cleaner, cutting out sugar-sweetened beverages, that may be the best number one thing you can do to try and get started. I'm Dr. Sanjay Gupta, helping you live a better life.

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It's Bev Rainey, and we've got Chris Young hanging out with us this hour. 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

Dustin Lynch is celebrating a decade of hits with a new album out on August 28th. It's called Setlist Staples, 10 number ones. Can't wait. He's got some good songs like this one. Here's Riding Roads. This is Country Nights Live.

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0: is everything from, you know, you're going to have your salads and your chicken sandwich to we're going to do an impossible burger for people that don't want to eat meat. We're going to do a regular burger because it's a sports bar. A little bit of everything. A couple of surprises on there.
1: 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Any specialty drinks?
0: Oh, of course. And we'll have NA stuff for people that want to just have, you know, a non-alcoholic cocktail. They can come in and grab that.
1: 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It's always good to see you.
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1: If I were to ask you what makes for a good night's sleep, you'd probably say a dark, quiet room, not too many things on your mind. But every night when you go to get some Z's, how often do you really think about the temperature in your bedroom? Temperature may be one of the most underappreciated factors in sleep. That's according to the Senior Vice President of Research and Scientific Affairs at the National Sleep Foundation. We often hear about lights and screens and stress,

0: but even modest changes in temperature and airflow can influence both how quickly you fall asleep and how deeply you stay asleep. Most experts will recommend a room temperature of 60 to 67 degrees Fahrenheit. You might also experiment with your sheets and what you actually wear to bed. Play around a bit and see what improves your sleep. You might be delightfully surprised. I'm Dr. Sanjay Gupta, helping you live a better life.
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I'm Bev Rainey, and this is Luke Combs. 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